0: local prison overcrowding. Here's one of them.
1: It's good. Yeah, it's good because, it'd be better to release people sooner than later, especially with offences like mine.
0: Earlier this year, ministers excluded certain offences, including some sexual offences and manslaughter, from the plans. A former prep teacher who sexually abused a boy she tutored has been jailed for 7 years. 65-year-old Deborah Franklin was the complainant's private tutor during the 1990s. Earlier this year, she was convicted at St Albans Crown Court of 8 counts of gross indecency against the boy after a trial. Police say a baby girl whose body was found on the shoreline in Wales could have been in the water for weeks. Detectives are continuing to search for the mother after the infant was found by a member of the public in Bangor on Sunday afternoon. Superintendent Clinos Davis gave this update.
2: We understand that the mother may be fearful of coming forward, but we urge her to speak to a specialist. Her welfare and safety is our utmost concern.
0: A review into a sexual assault case at a travel lodge has found room intrusions are a problem across the UK's hotel industry. Barrister Paul Greeny KC said he received evidence that security issues were widespread and not restricted to one business. He was leading a review commissioned earlier this year after a woman was sexually assaulted at a travel lodge in Maidenhead by a man who had been given a keycard to her room. And the Prime Minister has paid tribute to Dame Esther Ranson following her death, aged 86. The broadcaster and campaigner hosted That's Life for 21 years before founding Childline. Andy Burnham said she had changed countless lives and gave a voice to people who often went unheard. That's the latest from Radio News Hub. I'm Johnny Holmes.
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5: This is your weather update.
0: Dry with clear spells in the south and southeast tonight. Chilly in rural areas with mist or fog. Windy elsewhere with showers, especially across southwest Scotland. Lows of 12 degrees.
6: The number one across the high peak. 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

Taking you back to 1971 with Jefferson Airplane there and the unmistakable vocals of Grace Slick and Lawman. Welcome along to the second hour of today's edition of the Rock Solid Radio Show, where we bring you a further 60 minutes of the best in blues, classic and progressive rock music. We're going to go back into the 1960s now with a track from Peter Green's Fleetwood Mac. This is Rollin' Man.

on the Rock Solid Radio Show. That was Billy Squire and Rock Me Tonight. Before that, we had a little bit of Fleetwood Mac and Rolling Man. Now to a track from a band called Tax the Heat. This was taken from their debut album. This is called High.

0: from the album Fed to the Lions. That was American Man, Tax the Heat and Highway Home. Coming next on the Rock Solid Radio Show, we're going to have to deal with the preacher.
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taking you way back to 1975 from their album Straight Shooter. That was Bad Company and Deal With The Preacher. Now to a collaboration between English musician Stephen Wilson and Israeli musician Aviv Geffen. They got together and formed a project called Blackfield, and this is taken from their self-titled debut album, which was released back in 2004. This

JPEG, the concerts, and definitely lip-synced. But the spontaneity of classic rock radio.

lovely version of Rush's Mystic Rhythms. That was a young lady called Leonie Jane Kennedy, who I first came across when she was playing support for a Rush tribute act that I went to see called Moving Pictures. She's released a couple of albums. That one was taken from an album she released back in 2023 called New World Woman. That was Mystic Rhythms. That was Leonie Jane Kennedy. Really recommend you get hold of that album. It's really, really good. Okay, from something gentle to a bit of space rock now, this is Hawkwind and Prometheus.

0: show!
1: Yes, it's the third track on today's Power Connection. At the start of the show, I played you Whole Lot of Love by Led Zeppelin. I then played Caroline by Status Quo with the clue of 1985. And the final clue in today's Power Connection is that it was a day when the world came together.

That's a new band I've not come across before. A prog duo called Storm Diva. It's the second single taken from their debut album. That is called Free. I'll be telling you the answer to today's Power Connection after this one from Tesla.

That was Tesla and Modern Day Cowboy. Right, time for me to reveal the answer to today's Power Connection. First track I played you was Whole Lotta Love, Led Zeppelin. The second was Caroline by Status Quo. The third was Pinball Wizard by The Hue, by The Who, even. And the two clues that I gave you were 1985, and it was the day when the world came together. I am, of course, talking about Live Aid in 1985. All three bands featured at that wonderful concert. You had Status Quo famously opening at Wembley Stadium. You had Led Zeppelin, who were joined by Phil Collins on the day at the performance in Philadelphia. And you also had The Who with Pinball Wizard. And we'll be having another Power Connection on the next edition of the Rock Solid Radio Show. Today, I leave you with Canadian prog band Mystery and a track called The Inner Journey. This is Fred Setters saying take care, and we'll see you next time.

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1: Hundreds of prisoners are being released under the government's controversial early release scheme designed to tackle prison overcrowding. Here's one of them.
2: It's good. Yeah, it's good because, it'd be better to release people sooner than later, especially with offences like mine.
1: Earlier this year, ministers excluded certain offences, including some sexual offences and manslaughter, from the plans. A former prep teacher who sexually abused a boy she tutored has been jailed for 7 years. 65-year-old Deborah Franklin was the complainant's private tutor during the 1990s. Earlier this year, she was convicted at St Albans Crown Court of 8 counts of gross indecency against the boy after a trial. Police say a baby girl whose body was found on the shoreline in Wales could have been in the water for weeks. Detectives are continuing to search for the mother after the infant was found by a member of the public in Bangor on Sunday afternoon. Superintendent Clinos Davis gave this update.
3: We understand that the mother may be fearful of coming forward, but we urge her to speak to a specialist. Her welfare and safety is our utmost concern.
1: A review into a sexual assault case at a travel lodge has found room intrusions are a problem across the UK's hotel industry. Barrister Paul Greeny KC said he received evidence that security issues were widespread and not restricted to one business. He was leading a review commissioned earlier this year after a woman was sexually assaulted at a travel lodge in Maidenhead by a man who had been given a keycard to her room. And the Prime Minister has paid tribute to Dame Esther Ranson following her death, aged 86. The broadcaster and campaigner hosted That's Life for 21 years before founding Childline. Andy Burnham said she had changed countless lives and gave a voice to people who often went unheard. That's the latest from Radio News Hub. I'm Johnny Holmes.
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1: Dry with clear spells in the south and southeast tonight. Chilly in rural areas with mist or fog. Windy elsewhere with showers, especially across southwest Scotland. Lows of 12 degrees.
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8: Hi everybody, welcome back to another amazing episode of Somewhere in Time with me, Jeff Hyman. Today, something really different and really interesting. I'm going to be playing covers, meaning each set is going to have the same song, but sung by two different artists. One the original and one the cover. We'll see how you like it and see which ones you like better. Coming up in the first set, we have got Kiss an Angel Goodbye. Now that was recorded by Charlie Pride in 1971. And then in 1999, Alan Jackson decided to do a version of it. So that's what we're going to do. In the first set, it's going to be Kiss an Angel Goodbye, first by Charlie, then by Alan. Listen to both, and then you decide. See you when we get back.

Charlie Pride and Alan Jackson, Kiss an Angel Goodbye. So what do you think of the concept, folks? Do you like hearing the same song back-to-back with different artists? First time I've ever done it, like I said, but I like it. I think it's a good idea. In this particular case, it was hard to tell the difference in the twang between Charlie's version and Alan's version. But in the next set, we've got a similar format. This one, the song, is In the Ghetto. Now, I don't have to tell anybody who the artist is that sang it for the first time. We all know that it was Elvis. Actually, he also did a posthumous version of the song with Lisa Marie that was very good. But the other artist that actually I didn't know sang the song is none other than Merle Haggard. Merle did it about 7 years after Elvis. So what we're going to do is we're going to listen to Elvis's version, In the Ghetto, which we're all familiar with, which is the original, and then we'll see how good a job Merle did on the song. Like I say, I haven't heard it, so let's listen together.

Okay, there you have it. Famous, iconic song in the ghetto by two famous, iconic artists. The original, the one and only Elvis, as we all know, and then Merle's copy, cover. So what do you think? Tell you the truth, like I said, I hadn't heard Merle's version of it before doing the show. I have to say that I just might like his version a little better than Elvis's. I really like the way Merle does it, but of course, on the other hand, I'm a very big Merle Haggard fan, so there you go. Okay, what's up next? The song, She Thinks I Still Care. Iconic George Jones did the original, was a big hit for him. And guess what? You know who else did it? Glenn Campbell. So let's have a listen to these two versions, the original by George and the cover by Glenn, and I'll come back and compare notes. See you later.

Okay, George Jones and Glenn Campbell with She Thinks I Still Care. Now, I don't know what your opinion is or where you're coming out on it, but I've always been a really big Glenn Campbell fan. I love Glenn. I love what he does. George Jones, men's amends. I like some of his stuff. I can't say I was a fan. But I do have to say that with this song, She Thinks I Still Care, I come out with George. I think that his version, while they're both good, was better. Now, coming up in the next set, this is going to be very interesting because the song is I Will Always Love You, which Dolly Parton wrote, I think, around 1971 or whatever. And Kenny Rogers did a cover of it about 10 years later. Of course, it's interesting because of the friendship and the partnership that they had for so many years. They did so many shows together and, you know, so many recordings. But these are separate. So let's see where you come out on this. Do you like Dolly's version best? Or do you like that they had for so many years? They did so many shows together and, you know, so many recordings. But these are separate. So let's see where you come out on this. Do you like Dolly's version best? Or do you like Kenny's version best? Or both the same? I Will Always Love You. See you when we get back.

The one and only Dolly Parton, one and only Kenny Rogers, I Will Always Love You. This was Dolly's song. She wrote it originally, sang it, and Kenny covered it. What do you think? I think for my part, I just, you know, it's Dolly's. She's always going to own it. I'm a big Kenny Rogers fan. There's no question about that. But this particular song, I think, is all Dolly all the way. Coming up, we've got a song called Sea of Heartbreak, which I had never heard of before. It was originally done by Don Gibson back in 1961, and then Roseanne Cash, featuring Bruce Springsteen, did it in 2009. So there's quite a gap between the time that Don wrote it and released it and the time that Roseanne did the cover for it. So I guess, I don't know how many of you might be familiar with the song, but I guess we'll discover it together for those of you like myself who aren't. So here we go. We've got Sea of Heartbreak, Don Gibson, the original version, followed by the cover, Roseanne Cash, featuring Bruce Springsteen.

Sea of Heartbreak, Don Gibson, Roseanne Cash featuring Bruce Springsteen. Now, once I heard the song, it kind of sounded a little familiar to me. Not quite sure, but I liked it. What about you? Did you like it? Obviously, the production, the sound value, everything about Roseanne's version was much better than Don's because of all the years that went by and the improvements in technology. But I liked Don's version. I always was a fan of his, and I liked the originality, the realism that it has. Coming up in the next set is one of my favorite country songs, and I'm talking about Singing the Blues. You remember? Well, I never felt more like singing the blues. Marty Robbins put that out in 1961, and then this guy Jimmy Bratcher came along in I think it was 2018. They called Jimmy the Electric Rev because he injects humor, passion, and musical excellence into all of his high-energy performances. He's a reverend, melting a heritage of styles into a fresh expression of blues, southern rock, soul, and gospel. So he's a new artist that I surely wasn't familiar with, and I'd be willing to bet that most of you are not either. But you will be in about 3 minutes. So here we go. Marty Robbins and Jimmy Bratcher singing the blues.

That was Marty Robbins and the Reverend Jimmy Bratcher with Singing the Blues. And, you know, it's interesting. What I love about doing this show actually is discovering new things. And truth be told, I said before that Marty's version was always one of my favorite songs. And now I hear Jimmy's. And you know what? I think I like Jimmy's better. I really just liked what he put into it. But of course, it was decades later, so maybe it's not a fair comparison. Coming up, we've got Amarillo by Morning, done by the one and only George Strait. Initially, and then the cover version by Ronnie Dunn. Now, this is a classic song, classic country song, and as we all know, George Strait is one of the biggest country stars that we have. So we'll just keep this going. I hope you're having as much fun as I am. I'm really enjoying this. George Strait, Ronnie Dunn, and their versions of Amarillo by Morning coming up.

George Strait and Ronnie Dunn with Amarillo by Morning. Well, I've got a lot of time left over, more than I expected. So I'm going to be able to put in another set of covers. And then after that set, we're going to close with Take Me Home Country Roads. Obviously, John Denver is the composer and the one who had the big hit. And then we're going to hear Olivia Newton-John's version. So that's going to be a great set. But so what I decided to do is, I don't know whether you know it or not, but I've got a submission for a Grammy this year for Best American Roots Performance, and it's Daddy Played the Banjo. It's a cover of a song that was written by Steve Martin and Gary Scruggs. So I'm going to play a part of these songs as much as I possibly can. And I think you're going to like them. So here we go. Daddy Played the Banjo. Me and Steve Martin coming up.

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1: Hundreds of prisoners are being released under the government's controversial early release scheme designed to tackle prison overcrowding. Here's one of them.
2: It's good. Yeah, it's good because, it'd be better to release people sooner than later, especially with offences like mine.
1: Earlier this year, ministers excluded certain offences, including some sexual offences and manslaughter, from the plans. A former prep teacher who sexually abused a boy she tutored has been jailed for 7 years. 65-year-old Deborah Franklin was the complainant's private tutor during the 1990s. Earlier this year, she was convicted at St Albans Crown Court of 8 counts of gross indecency against the boy after a trial. Police say a baby girl whose body was found on the shoreline in Wales could have been in the water for weeks. Detectives are continuing to search for the mother after the infant was found by a member of the public in Bangor on Sunday afternoon. Superintendent Clinos Davis gave this update.
3: We understand that the mother may be fearful of coming forward, but we urge her to speak to a specialist. Her welfare and safety is our utmost concern.
1: A review into a sexual assault case at a travel lodge has found room intrusions are a problem across the UK's hotel industry. Barrister Paul Greeny KC said he received evidence that security issues were widespread and not restricted to one business. He was leading a review commissioned earlier this year after a woman was sexually assaulted at a travel lodge in Maidenhead by a man who had been given a key card to her room. And the Prime Minister has paid tribute to Dame Esther Ranson following her death, aged 86. The broadcaster and campaigner hosted That's Life for 21 years before founding Childline. Andy Burnham said she had changed countless lives and gave a voice to people who often went unheard. That's the latest from Radio News Hub. I'm Johnny Holmes.
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1: Dry with clear spells in the south and southeast tonight. Chilly in rural areas with mist or fog. Windy elsewhere with showers, especially across southwest Scotland. Lows of 12 degrees.
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8: 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It's Back to the 70s with Kevin Larkin. And now, Back to the 70s with Kevin Larkin.

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Topping the Billboard R&B charts in 1974, that's Barry White on Back to the 70s with Can't Get Enough of Your Love, Babe. Here's Carly Simon now with a song that she co-wrote with Michael McDonald of the Doobie Brothers, who first recorded the song. For her version, Carly received a Grammy Award nomination for Best Pop Female Vocalist in 1979. Here's You Belong to Me.

There have been many cover versions of that Chuck Berry song that was done first by Chuck in 1957. Those are the Beach Boys from 1976 with their top 10 version of rock and roll music going back to the 70s. We're still to come this hour. It's this week's TV tune. Coming up next, it's a meltdown song. We'll get to that after Burton Cummings and the Guess Who. Here's No Sugar Tonight, New Mother Nature.

0: New from K-Tel Records, 22 explosive hits, 22 original stars, gallery.
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0: Derek and the Dominoes' big hit, Layla. Osmonds, Detroit Emeralds, Millie Jackson, Flash, April Wine, Charlie's, Pop Tops, Fortune.

This week on Back to the 70s, we're spotlighting songs with rock, roll, or rock and roll in the title. And those are the Rolling Stones, the title track from their 1974 album, It's Only Rock and Roll. Still to come, a disco flashback. We'll get to that after this song from Eric Carmen. Back to 1977 we go for She Did It.

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0: That's Bob James with the theme from Taxi, a show that ran for 5 seasons on American TV, the first 4 starting in 1978 on ABC, and then moving to NBC for the last season in 1982. And that, I'm afraid, is just about going to wrap up this week's show. 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We're going to wrap up this week's show with one more rock and roll song from Bob Seger. I'm Kevin Larkin, saying until next time, you keep that lava lamp lit, and I'll see you right back here with another episode of Back to the 70s. Bye-bye.
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1: Hundreds of prisoners are being released under the government's controversial early release scheme designed to tackle prison overcrowding. Here's one of them.
2: It's good. Yeah, it's good because, it would be better to release people sooner than later, especially with offences like mine.
1: Earlier this year, ministers excluded certain offences, including some sexual offences and manslaughter, from the plans. A former prep teacher who sexually abused a boy she tutored has been jailed for 7 years. 65-year-old Deborah Franklin was the complainant's private tutor during the 1990s. Earlier this year, she was convicted at St Albans Crown Court of 8 counts of gross indecency against the boy after a trial. Police say a baby girl whose body was found on the shoreline in Wales could have been in the water for weeks. Detectives are continuing to search for the mother after the infant was found by a member of the public in Bangor on Sunday afternoon. Superintendent Clinos Davis gave this update.
3: We understand that the mother may be fearful of coming forward, but we urge her to speak to a specialist. Her welfare and safety is our utmost concern.
1: A review into a sexual assault case at a travel lodge has found room intrusions are a problem across the UK's hotel industry. Barrister Paul Greeny KC said he received evidence that security issues were widespread and not restricted to one business. He was leading a review commissioned earlier this year after a woman was sexually assaulted at a travel lodge in Maidenhead by a man who had been given a keycard to her room. And the Prime Minister has paid tribute to Dame Esther Ranson following her death, aged 86. The broadcaster and campaigner hosted That's Life for 21 years before founding Childline. Andy Burnham said she had changed countless lives and gave a voice to people who often went unheard. That's the latest from Radio News Hub. I'm Johnny Holmes.
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6: This is your weather update.
1: Dry with clear spells in the south and southeast tonight. Chilly in rural areas with mist or fog. Windy elsewhere with showers, especially across southwest Scotland. Lows of 12 degrees.
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4: 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And beyond. 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
1: Every morning's the same journey, but a different story. I like to walk, but this morning the weather is too wild, so I McNab a cab. But the Pratchett in front is blocking the Hemingway. Oh well, the office is nearby. 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Oh, heads down. 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
3: Hundreds of prisoners are being released under the government's controversial early release scheme designed to tackle prison overcrowding. Here's one of them.
4: It's good. Yeah, it's good because, it'd be better to release people sooner than later, especially with offences like mine.
3: Earlier this year, ministers excluded certain offences, including some sexual offences and manslaughter, from the plans. A former prep teacher who sexually abused a boy she tutored has been jailed for 7 years. 65-year-old Deborah Franklin was the complainant's private tutor during the 1990s. Earlier this year, she was convicted at St Albans Crown Court of 8 counts of gross indecency against the boy after a trial. Police say a baby girl whose body was found on the shoreline in Wales could have been in the water for weeks. Detectives are continuing to search for the mother after the infant was found by a member of the public in Bangor on Sunday afternoon. Superintendent Clinos Davis gave this update.
5: We understand that the mother may be fearful of coming forward, but we urge her to speak to a specialist. Her welfare and safety is our utmost concern.
3: A review into a sexual assault case at a travel lodge has found room intrusions are a problem across the UK's hotel industry. Barrister Paul Greeny KC said he received evidence that security issues were widespread and not restricted to one business. He was leading a review commissioned earlier this year after a woman was sexually assaulted at a travel lodge in Maidenhead by a man who had been given a keycard to her room. And the Prime Minister has paid tribute to Dame Esther Ranson following her death, aged 86. The broadcaster and campaigner hosted That's Life for 21 years before founding Childline. Andy Burnham said she had changed countless lives and gave a voice to people who often went unheard. That's the latest from Radio News Hub. I'm Johnny Holmes.
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2: This is your weather update.
3: Dry with clear spells in the south and southeast tonight. Chilly in rural areas with mist or fog. Windy elsewhere with showers, especially across southwest Scotland. Lows of 12 degrees.
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1: Hundreds of prisoners are being released under the government's controversial early release scheme designed to tackle prison overcrowding. Here's one of them.
2: It's good. Yeah, it's good because, it'd be better to release people sooner than later, especially with offences like mine.
1: Earlier this year, ministers excluded certain offences, including some sexual offences and manslaughter, from the plans. A former prep teacher who sexually abused a boy she tutored has been jailed for 7 years. 65-year-old Deborah Franklin was the complainant's private tutor during the 1990s. Earlier this year, she was convicted at St Albans Crown Court of 8 counts of gross indecency against the boy after a trial. Police say a baby girl whose body was found on the shoreline in Wales could have been in the water for weeks. Detectives are continuing to search for the mother after the infant was found by a member of the public in Bangor on Sunday afternoon. Superintendent Clinos Davis gave this update.
3: We understand that the mother may be fearful of coming forward, but we urge her to speak to a specialist. Her welfare and safety is our utmost concern.
1: A review into a sexual assault case at a travel lodge has found room intrusions are a problem across the UK's hotel industry. Barrister Paul Greeny KC said he received evidence that security issues were widespread and not restricted to one business. He was leading a review commissioned earlier this year after a woman was sexually assaulted at a travel lodge in Maidenhead by a man who had been given a key card to her room. And the Prime Minister has paid tribute to Dame Esther Ranson following her death, aged 86. The broadcaster and campaigner hosted That's Life for 21 years before founding Childline. Andy Burnham said she had changed countless lives and gave a voice to people who often went unheard. That's the latest from Radio News Hub. I'm Johnny Holmes.
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1: Dry with clear spells in the south and southeast tonight. Chilly in rural areas with mist or fog. Windy elsewhere with showers, especially across southwest Scotland. Lows of 12 degrees.
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3: 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George went along the top of the light.
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4: 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He was so badly injured.
6: There are over 300 deaths each year on Britain's railway lines, so use your head.
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1: Hundreds of prisoners are being released under the government's controversial early release scheme designed to tackle prison overcrowding. Here's one of them.
2: It's good. Yeah, it's good because, it'll be better to release people sooner than later, especially with offences like mine.
1: Earlier this year, ministers excluded certain offences, including some sexual offences and manslaughter, from the plans. A former prep teacher who sexually abused a boy she tutored has been jailed for 7 years. 65-year-old Deborah Franklin was the complainant's private tutor during the 1990s. Earlier this year, she was convicted at St Albans Crown Court of 8 counts of gross indecency against the boy after a trial. Police say a baby girl whose body was found on the shoreline in Wales could have been in the water for weeks. Detectives are continuing to search for the mother after the infant was found by a member of the public in Bangor on Sunday afternoon. Superintendent Clinos Davis gave this update.
3: We understand that the mother may be fearful of coming forward, but we urge her to speak to a specialist. Her welfare and safety is our utmost concern.
1: A review into a sexual assault case at a travel lodge has found room intrusions are a problem across the UK's hotel industry. Barrister Paul Greeny KC said he received evidence that security issues were widespread and not restricted to one business. He was leading a review commissioned earlier this year after a woman was sexually assaulted at a travel lodge in Maidenhead by a man who had been given a keycard to her room. And the Prime Minister has paid tribute to Dame Esther Ranson following her death, aged 86. The broadcaster and campaigner hosted That's Life for 21 years before founding Childline. Andy Burnham said she had changed countless lives and gave a voice to people who often went unheard. That's the latest from Radio News Hub. I'm Johnny Holmes.
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6: This is your weather update.
1: Dry with clear spells in the south and southeast tonight. Chilly in rural areas with mist or fog. Windy elsewhere with showers, especially across southwest Scotland. Lows of 12 degrees.
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1: Under highs of 18 degrees.
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9: The Louis Theroux podcast is returning for a 9th series. Guests include Tyson Fury and Vinnie Jones. It'll start next Wednesday. The first look at the Baddies Christmas special, based on Dame Julia Donaldson's book, has been released. It's a fairy tale comedy which will star Gavin and Stacey actors Sheridan Smith, Rob Brydon and Alison Steadman. They play a troll, witch and ghost, each of them proclaiming to be the baddest of them all. Dame Julia's adaptation of The Scarecrow's Wedding was the most watched programme in the UK last Christmas. Olivia Colman has praised the British film industry for championing odd films. The actress stars in the upcoming fantasy comedy Wicker, where she plays a local fisherwoman who asks for a basket maker to construct a Wicker husband for her. And Bridgerton is getting a new spin-off series based on family matriarch Lady Violet. The show will chronicle her early life and tell the story of her romance with Viscount Edmund Bridgerton.

Oh, minute by minute. The Doobies. I'm for that, Paul Evanson. Hello, this is Joni. Now, if you're a bit of a, I know, Sound of Music fan, a lot of you are, I know that. Well, a Sound of Music fans, well, your Austrian adventure awaits, apparently, May 2027. Imagine singing Do, Re, Mi in the very locations where it was filmed. Yep, you can join an inclusive... This is an inclusive singing retreat in Salzburg in Austria from the 1st to the 8th of May. Experience the magic of the film from expert coaches. What, Julie Andrews is turning up? She's going, I do, Remy. Yeah.

you want to check that out, go out and check out Sing Eat Retreat. Oh, the word eat comes into that. Does that mean we get some Austrian sausage? Well, check it out. They're on social media. Sing Eat Retreat. You might want to go along. 1st of the 8th of May next year. Yeah. Well, you never know. Because it's spinning around on top of that hill. There's the Tremolos. Even the bad times are good. Follow that with some Betty Wright and some Aretha Franklin.

0: Aretha Franklin, All You Need. And all I need is to get by for that Betty Wright and a shoo-shoo song. Right, should we do it? I think it's time. It's the early birds.
1: You're an early bird on the breakfast show.
0: Straight in this morning, Chrissy S., Karen H., of course, Andy B., Sandra C., Tommy H., Paula Ray, she's off out to work, I guess. Coral as well this morning, and Steve A. over there enjoying the sunshine. Well, I can say, not sunshine so far this morning. Still warm temperatures out there in Spain, 24 Celsius, but sent me a lovely picture of the cloud and the sunrise. Still look absolutely gorgeous, and the beautiful sea. Yes, very, very nice. Very, very jealous, Steve. Very, very jealous. But then again, you probably told me you were very jealous of me when I was in Maldives and Mauritius a few years ago. But there you go. Don't be jealous. Enjoy. Right, the Faces. Bit of Paul Hole Richard.

middle of the night. Very scary. Going up to 26 minutes to 8 o'clock this morning. Dave Edmonds, full of faces, of course, and Paul Hall Richard. Now, here's a little bit of a question for you. McDonald's launched in 1979 this happened, but they launched the first toy. What was it? What was the first toy? It was a combination of toys from a movie, and it was the first time McDonald's had done a tie-in with a movie, of course, in 1979. Let me know who the tie-in was with. I think some of you might know. Some of you might do a little bit of research. You'll have to let me know. So what was the first movie tie-in with, you know, one of those little toys you used to get at McDonald's? You still get them these days as well, but back in 79 was the first time.

Oh, Chicago. Oh, baby, what a big surprise. Now, I asked you, what was the first toy that came from a motion picture or a TV show from McDonald's? Well, it was a tie-in. And only a couple of you have messaged in, but, you know, it's okay. It was also, as I said, it was Star Trek. Yeah, Star Trek, the motion picture, in December of 1979. McDonald's had already launched, like, the Circus Wagon Happy Meals, but nothing to do with film or TV. And about 50 million boxes went out, and even the ads had a Klingon full makeup pitching in them as well. Prices were fairly basic. You had a secret compartment rings with Kirk, Spock on Starfleet or Starfleet insignia, a plastic communicator which scrolled a short comic strip through, iron on transfers, a board game, and small plastic models of the Enterprise and a Klingon ship, and a dry dock as well. And other bits of film memorabilia from that. Yeah, I love Star Trek. Actually, I was watching some clips from Star Trek the Motion Picture yesterday evening on YouTube, and never gets old. You know, beam me up, Scotty, and all that sort of malarkey. But yeah, but did you know, you probably do know, when the series first came out, it didn't make a second season straight away. There was a fair few years before they decided it'd make a second season. That was because of syndication, because it came so popular around the world. There we go. Anyway. Well done to Tommy and to Sandra. They got that one right this morning. Tommy even remembers collecting them. He says he was collecting them for a friend. Not sure about that, Tommy.

Are you dancing? I know you're dancing, I can see you. You know, technology with the, you know, the internet and all that. I can see you dancing. In your pajamas, what do you like? That was Chic and My Feet Keep Dancing. Before that, Chicago. Baby, what a big surprise. I mean, I've said that already, but... Still to come on the show this morning, of course. Between 8 and 10 o'clock. We've got my record of the week from Harry F. Brown. We've got my album of the week from Elio, of course. Junior Choice Song. Another chance for you to enter our competition to win tickets to go see Luke John. And then after 9, of course, it is your top 10 where you've just got to work out the year. But right now, we're still in 60s, we're still in 70s. Let's do a bit of Sister Sledge.

George McRae, former guest on the show, of course. Lovely guy. A legend in his own right. Absolutely. Before that, Sister Sledge, Love Has Found Me. Just about wrapping up 60s and 70s for this morning. And for this week, they will recall a little return on Monday morning. But should we head up to the news with a bit of George Benson? But first, a little bit of Andrew Ridgeley. Sorry, Andrew Ridgeley, what am I on about? Andrew Gold, and How Can This Be Love? I'll see you after the news at 8 o'clock.

0: Labour's Sahgal Abdiwali has been elected as the new MP for Holborn and St Pancras, replacing Sir Keir Starmer and beating Zach Polanski from the Greens into second place.
1: Sahgal Abdiwali, Labour Party, 12,292. Zach Polanski, the Green Party, 8,928.
0: She won with a majority of 3,364. The Conservatives were third, followed by Reform and the Lib Dems. Turnout was 38.76%. Meanwhile, Zach Polanski has vowed to carry on as Green Party leader after he failed to win a seat in Parliament in the Holborn and St Pancras by-election. Millions of young people are experiencing serious mental distress, with experts warning of a growing lack of hope about their future. A new review says around one in four children and young people had a common mental health disorder in 2024, up from one in six in 1993. The report warns the number of young people who self-harm could rise to 2.5 million by 2030 if current trends continue. A review commissioned by the government says ADHD and autism could be increasingly misdiagnosed, and diagnosis can do harm when it is inaccurate. The authors of the report are calling for radical reform to support people. Henry Shelford is ADHD UK CEO.
2: We've seen the NHS put big restrictions on people to get an ADHD assessment. Like, we've got one area which just has a block for 2 years. You get a referral, then you have to wait 2 years, then you can get seen. And so there's rationing happening in the NHS, and we don't want that needs-led approach that the report advocates to become rationing. And the report very clearly states that they don't want it either. But I'm very worried that parts of the NHS will leap on that.
0: And Manchester City boss Enzo Maresca says players and staff have complete trust in the club after an independent commission found it guilty of more than 100 breaches of Premier League financial rules. City have denied wrongdoing. That's the latest from Radio News Hub. I'm Johnny Holmes.
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0: Rain will move southeastwards across England and Wales and clear from Shetland. Elsewhere, there will be sunshine and showers, heaviest in the northwest with some thunder, highs of 18 degrees.
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6: The Louis Theroux podcast is returning for a 9th series. Guests include Tyson Fury and Vinnie Jones. It'll start next Wednesday. The first look at the Baddies Christmas special, based on Dame Julia Donaldson's book, has been released. It's a fairy tale comedy which will star Gavin and Stacey actors Sheridan Smith, Rob Brydon and Alison Steadman. They play a troll, witch and ghost, each of them proclaiming to be the baddest of them all. Dame Julia's adaptation of The Scarecrow's Wedding was the most watched programme in the UK last Christmas. Olivia Colman has praised the British film industry for championing odd films. The actress stars in the upcoming fantasy comedy Wicker, where she plays a local fisherwoman who asks for a basket maker to construct a Wicker husband for her. And Bridgerton is getting a new spin-off series based on family matriarch Lady Violet. The show will chronicle her early life and tell the story of her romance with Viscount Edmund Bridgerton.

That's Children, and that is Robert Miles at number 9 in this year's chart. It got to number 2, the highest position between February and March of this particular year. If you've managed to work it out, why not get in touch? studio@breakfastradio.co.uk or drop me a message, of course, through the usual social media. If not, we've got 8 more to go. Let's find out what is sitting at this week's. Now.

0: Gina G and Ooh Ah, just a little bit. That was a big hit in this year in May. But what is that year? This next one may give it away or it may not, because it was released a number of times in a couple of different years. But let's find out what is sitting at this week's
1: number 7.
2: I think it's bad news for the English game.
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0: It's a little bit of a curveball, isn't it? But what year are we talking about? Three Lions, Badil, Skinner, and of course the Lightning Seeds. First into the charts in May, then disappeared and returned again in June. Right, let's find out what's sitting at this week's...
1: Now.

0: Reaching number six, Return of the Met from the Leicester boy, Mark Morrison, and spent time in the charts in April of this particular year. Right, shall we dive in and find out what's sitting out this week's?
1: No.

You know that got to number one in December of this year. It is the Spice Girls with, of course, Two Becomes One and number five on the yearly countdown. Now, I said earlier, a particular artist or a particular group is appearing in this chart at least three times. And, of course, it will be the Spice Girls because right now at number four... Now,

0: So you'll be there. That is the Spice Girls. October in this year, it was in the charts. As I said, they had three songs in the top 10 for this particular year. But what year are we talking about? They are not sitting at...
1: No.

0: Number three, it was, of course, Babylon Zoo with Spaceman. Big hit in January, February of this particular year. Spent 5 weeks on the chart as well. Right, we've got two more songs to play you. What could the number one be, or what could be the number two selling single? Well, we'll find out what the number two is next. Then, of course, we'll do the countdown. Then, of course, we'll play the number one. And then, of course, we'll find out if you've got the year right. But right now, let's see what is sitting at this week's
1: number two.

0: Be my lover. Well, there you go. It was number two for Wannabe. That was the Spice Girls between July and September of this particular year. I spent 7 weeks in the chart. Right, let's do that countdown. At number 10, it was Mysterious Girl. That was Peter Andre featuring Bubba Ranks. And at number 9, it was Children from Robert Miles. Gina G sits at number 8 with Ooh, Just a Little Bit. And at number 7, it was Three Lions, Badil, Skinner, and, of course, the Lightning Seeds. At number 6, it was Return of the Mac. That was Mark Morrison's. And at number 5, it was the first entry, of course, for the Spice Girls in this year. Two becomes one. And at number 4, they pop up again with Say You'll Be There. At number 3, it's Babylon Zoo and Spaceman. And you've just heard it. Wannabe, the third one from the Spice Girls in this year's chart. But have you actually worked out what year it is? If you need one more, shall we play it for you? I think we should do it. Here it is.
1: This week's number 1.

number one for this year, but who got it right this morning? And what was the year? Well, who got it right straight in this morning? Tommy H. Even predicted the number one. Well done. Sandra C. We've got Chrissy S. Karen H. Steve A. over there on holiday. Enjoying the sunshine by now, I would imagine. Paula A. Yes, well done to you. Rachel Scrivens, Michelle Brooks. Dave B. You got it right as well. Congratulations to you. The year we were looking for was 1996. And we'll do another year for you next Friday. Right now, I love my radio. Do you love your radio? Yeah, me too. This is Taffy.

Jackie Graham and Set Me Free before that, Teffy. I love my radio. That is it for me for today and for this week. So thank you for the last 5 days. Absolutely loved it. Thank you for being my company. I hope you can join me next week from Monday morning from 7 a.m. We've got some good fun happening next week, so hopefully you can join us for that. But don't forget, some great shows still to come on your favourite radio. Excuse me. On your favourite radio station between now and, of course, the end of the day. And all over the weekend, so don't go tuning away. But from me, it's out of here. Off to a small darkened corner. I'll leave you with Robbie Neville and this one from Nick Kamen. Loving you is sweeter than ever. It always is. Once again, from me, Teddy Bye. Have a great day. Enjoy it. Bye-bye.

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1: Hundreds of prisoners are being released under the government's controversial early release scheme designed to tackle prison overcrowding. Here's one of them.
2: It's good. Yeah, it's good because, it'd be better to release people sooner than later, especially with offences like mine.
1: Earlier this year, ministers excluded certain offences, including some sexual offences and manslaughter, from the plans. A former prep teacher who sexually abused a boy she tutored has been jailed for 7 years. 65-year-old Deborah Franklin was the complainant's private tutor during the 1990s. Earlier this year, she was convicted at St Albans Crown Court of 8 counts of gross indecency against the boy after a trial. Police say a baby girl whose body was found on the shoreline in Wales could have been in the water for weeks. Detectives are continuing to search for the mother after the infant was found by a member of the public in Bangor on Sunday afternoon. Superintendent Clinos Davis gave this update.
3: We understand that the mother may be fearful of coming forward, but we urge her to speak to a specialist. Her welfare and safety is our utmost concern.
1: A review into a sexual assault case at a travel lodge has found room intrusions are a problem across the UK's hotel industry. Barrister Paul Greeny KC said he received evidence that security issues were widespread and not restricted to one business. He was leading a review commissioned earlier this year after a woman was sexually assaulted at a travel lodge in Maidenhead by a man who had been given a key card to her room. And the Prime Minister has paid tribute to Dame Esther Ranson following her death, aged 86. The broadcaster and campaigner hosted That's Life for 21 years before founding Childline. Andy Burnham said she had changed countless lives and gave a voice to people who often went unheard. That's the latest from Radio News Hub. I'm Johnny Holmes.
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1: Dry with clear spells in the south and southeast tonight. Chilly in rural areas with mist or fog. Windy elsewhere with showers, especially across southwest Scotland. Lows of 12 degrees.
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1: If I'm going out on my new paddleboard, the last thing I'm taking is my phone, right? 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
1: Hundreds of prisoners are being released under the government's controversial early release scheme designed to tackle prison overcrowding. Here's one of them.
2: It's good. Yeah, it's good because, it'd be better to release people sooner than later, especially with offences like mine.
1: Earlier this year, ministers excluded certain offences, including some sexual offences and manslaughter, from the plans. A former prep teacher who sexually abused a boy she tutored has been jailed for 7 years. 65-year-old Deborah Franklin was the complainant's private tutor during the 1990s. Earlier this year, she was convicted at St Albans Crown Court of 8 counts of gross indecency against the boy after a trial. Police say a baby girl whose body was found on the shoreline in Wales could have been in the water for weeks. Detectives are continuing to search for the mother after the infant was found by a member of the public in Bangor on Sunday afternoon. Superintendent Clinos Davis gave this update.
3: We understand that the mother may be fearful of coming forward, but we urge her to speak to a specialist. Her welfare and safety is our utmost concern.
1: A review into a sexual assault case at a travel lodge has found room intrusions are a problem across the UK's hotel industry. Barrister Paul Greeny KC said he received evidence that security issues were widespread and not restricted to one business. He was leading a review commissioned earlier this year after a woman was sexually assaulted at a travel lodge in Maidenhead by a man who had been given a keycard to her room. And the Prime Minister has paid tribute to Dame Esther Ranson following her death, aged 86. The broadcaster and campaigner hosted That's Life for 21 years before founding Childline. Andy Burnham said she had changed countless lives and gave a voice to people who often went unheard. That's the latest from Radio News Hub. I'm Johnny Holmes.
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1: Dry with clear spells in the south and southeast tonight. Chilly in rural areas with mist or fog. Windy elsewhere with showers, especially across southwest Scotland. Lows of 12 degrees.
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8: Hello and welcome to Jeff's Vinyl Jukebox. Many years ago, well, about 40 years ago actually, I started collecting music. And vinyl was the only medium at that time. So every time I've moved house, I've carried around the vinyl records because I daren't get rid of them. The wife keeps telling me, get rid of those records, but I won't. So I thought it was about time to dig them out of the attic and share them with you. So it's a completely random selection of records. Some you'll like, some I'll like, some we'll probably both hate. But let's see what comes out of our vinyl jukebox.
9: Two hundred and sixty-one.

0: So there we heard Walk Away Renee, obviously by the Four Tops and produced by Brian Holland and Lamont Dozier. But actually, Walk Away Renee is a song written by Michael Brown and Bob Kelly and Tony Sanson for the band The Left Bank, released as a single in July 1966. Steve Martin Caro is featured on the lead vocals on that particular record, and it spent 13 weeks on the US charts with a top number, spot number of number 5. Song featured a flute solo played during the instrumental bridge of the middle portion of the song, where Brown got the idea from the Mamas and the Papas song California Dreaming, which had been recorded in the November of 1965. Obviously, yeah, that song got back to the charts with the Four Tops and a couple of other cover versions as well. Rick Price did it as well. So what has our random jukebox got for us next?
1: 157.
0: It's the Blackbirds from 1974.

0: Talking in Rhythm by The Blackbirds. It's a smooth rhythm and blues and jazz song by, as I said, The Blackbirds. The song tells a tale of a man who is passionately desperate to get back home to his female companion. Song charted in March 1975 and reached number 6 on the US Billboard Hot 100 and number 23 on the UK singles charts in June of the same year. The tune was similarly well accepted by soft rock stations, reaching the top 10 on the Billboard Easy Listening chart, as well as the Canadian Adult Contemporary chart, apparently. Walking Rhythm was the greatest hit of the Blackbirds' four-year chart career. It was recorded in September 1974 at the Sound Factory in Los Angeles, California, and appeared on the group's second album, Flying Start. Let's see what our jukebox has randomly selected for us next.
1: 121.
0: A slower number this time. It's Judy Collins from 1975 with Send in the Clowns.

0: Send In the Clowns is a song written by Stephen Sondheim for the 1973 musical A Little Night Music, an adaptation of Ingmar Bergman's film Smiles of a Summer Night. It's a ballad from Act Two, in which the character Desiree reflects on the ironies and disappointments of her life. Among other things, she looks back on an affair years earlier with the lawyer Frederick, who is deeply in love with her, but whose marriage proposals she had rejected.
1: 99.

0: So our random number generator chose number 99, Timmy Thomas, and You're the Song I've Always Wanted to Sing, from 1974. Thomas first attracted interest in his work as an accompanist, with Donald Byrd and Cannonball Adderley, before working as a session musician in Memphis, Tennessee, and releasing singles on the Gold Wax Records label. He had little solo success until he moved to Glades Records in Miami, Florida, and in late 72 he released Why Can't We Live Together, which I think is probably his most famous song. The record topped the US Billboard chart and made the top three in Billboard 100 and top 10 in many other countries, including the UK. The track peaked at number 12 in the UK singles chart, and discs sold over 2 million copies. So our random number generator continues to pick tracks from our vinyl jukebox, and they're all recorded directly from the vinyl, hence the clicks and the scratches now and again. You'll have to excuse that. So what have we got next?
1: 617.

0: Well, I'm sure you'll recognise that one. A classic from the Stylistics, of course, from 1976, with 16 bars.
1: 114.

0: Gosh, that takes me back to my disco days. Apple Peaches and Pumpkin Pie, a bit of Northern Soul there. 1967 song, written by Morris Irby Jr. and produced by Jerry Ross and arranged by Joe Renzetti, performed by Jay and the Techniques on their 1968 album of the same name. 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And let's find out what our random number generator has to offer next.
1: 437.

0: Can't Say How Much I Love You from Demis Roussos from 1976. Artemas Demis Venturis Roussos, who was born on the 15th of June 1946 and passed away in 2015, was an Egyptian-born Greek vocalist and performer who had internationally acclaimed career as a single recording artist and band leader. As a band member, he is best remembered for his work in the progressive rock music and act Aphrodite's Child, but as a vocal soloist, his repertoire included hit songs like Goodbye, My Love, Goodbye, and Forever and Ever. And of course, that one we've just played, Can't Say How Much I Love You. As I said earlier, the tracks come out of our vinyl jukebox in completely random order. So here we are with the Four Tops again.
1: 13.

0: So the Four Tops out there and Reach Out and I'll Be There. And it always amazes me, 1966 that record came from. You don't think of them, Motown going back that far, but of course it did. And we've got another Motown track coming up now. This is number
1: 376.
0: It's Gladys Knight with her Pips, and neither one of us wants to be the first to say goodbye.

0: occasionally odd random jukebox generator comes up with a track that you won't have heard of. This is a group called the Chilites, who I'm sure you will have heard of, but this is from 1976 and a track called You Don't Have to Go.
1: 577.

Charlites there. Now, you may not have remembered that particular track. It wasn't, certainly wasn't one of their famous ones, but you'll definitely remember this guy. This is the late, great John Denver, and of course, one of his most famous songs, Annie's Song.

0: From 1974 on the RCA record label, John Denver with Annie's Song, which came from the Back Home Again album. Now, this random generator does pick up some strange songs sometimes. Well, not strange, but perhaps this artist has fallen out of favour, shall we say. But it was a pretty good record at the time.
1: 149.

0: So DJ and recording artist Jonathan King, and everyone's gone to the moon, saying we've unfortunately found out some things about that gentleman that aren't very pleasant since then. But hey, the music was of the time in 1969, as I said. Now, another track that you may not immediately recognise, but a band that you definitely will. This is on a J-Boy label, and it's a group called KC and the Sunshine Band.
1: 279.

0: KC and the Sunshine Band are an American disco and funk band founded in 1973 in Florida. Their best known songs include the hits That's the Way, in brackets, I Like It, close brackets, Shake, Shake, Shake, Shake Your Booty, I'm Your Boogie Man, Keep It Coming, Love, Get Down Tonight, Boogie Shoes, Please Don't Go, Give It Up. And that was not, that one we played was I'm So Crazy About You, which was obviously not one of their best known ones. The band took its name from the lead vocalist, Harry Wayne Casey, last name KC, and the Sunshine Band from KC's home state of Florida, the Sunshine State. The group scored 6 top 10 singles, 5 number 1 singles, and 1 top one number 2 single on the Billboard Hot 100 charts. So you're listening to Jeff's Vinyl Jukebox, and in the late 60s and early 70s, instrumental numbers were big, and here's one that our random number generator has brought up, and it's you'll know this, it's pretty well known from a very well-known TV show.
1: 501.

Hawaii 5-0 from a group called Chiquito. As I said, instrumental track from the 1970s, 1972 actually. Hawaii 5-0 was an American police drama series produced by CBS Productions and Leonard Freeman, set in Hawaii. The show originally aired for 12 seasons from 1968 to 1980 and continues now in reruns. At the airing of its last episode, it was the longest running police drama in American television history. Jack Lord portrayed Detective Captain Steve McGarrett, the head of a special state police force, which was based on an actual unit that existed under martial law in the 1940s. The theme music composed by Morton Stevens became especially popular. Many episodes would end with McGarrett instructing his subordinate to book 'em, Dano, sometimes specifying a charge such as murder one. So we've just got time for one final track on Jeff's vinyl jukebox. And this is from a gentleman called Jimmy Helms from 1973. Classic, really. Gonna make you an offer you can't refuse. 254.

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1: Hundreds of prisoners are being released under the government's controversial early release scheme designed to tackle prison overcrowding. Here's one of them.
2: It's good. Yeah, it's good because, it'd be better to release people sooner than later, especially with offences like mine.
1: Earlier this year, ministers excluded certain offences, including some sexual offences and manslaughter, from the plans. A former prep teacher who sexually abused a boy she tutored has been jailed for 7 years. 65-year-old Deborah Franklin was the complainant's private tutor during the 1990s. Earlier this year, she was convicted at St Albans Crown Court of 8 counts of gross indecency against the boy after a trial. Police say a baby girl whose body was found on the shoreline in Wales could have been in the water for weeks. Detectives are continuing to search for the mother after the infant was found by a member of the public in Bangor on Sunday afternoon. Superintendent Clinos Davis gave this update.
3: We understand that the mother may be fearful of coming forward, but we urge her to speak to a specialist. Her welfare and safety is our utmost concern.
1: A review into a sexual assault case at a travel lodge has found room intrusions are a problem across the UK's hotel industry. Barrister Paul Greeny KC said he received evidence that security issues were widespread and not restricted to one business. He was leading a review commissioned earlier this year after a woman was sexually assaulted at a travel lodge in Maidenhead by a man who had been given a keycard to her room. And the Prime Minister has paid tribute to Dame Esther Ranson following her death, aged 86. The broadcaster and campaigner hosted That's Life for 21 years before founding Childline. Andy Burnham said she had changed countless lives and gave a voice to people who often went unheard. That's the latest from Radio News Hub. I'm Johnny Holmes.
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6: This is your weather update.
1: Dry with clear spells in the south and southeast tonight. Chilly in rural areas with mist or fog. Windy elsewhere with showers, especially across southwest Scotland. Lows of 12 degrees.
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0: Ooh, what a great song. Run. Light up. It was a bit dancey, but you know what I mean?
1: We like it a bit dancey. They've done a few different versions, haven't they, of different people over the years?
0: Yeah.
1: That's quite a good one.
0: I think it's really good. And it's doing its rounds on TikTok at the moment, so...
1: TikTok. Good and on. You said I was going to be late. I've got 15 seconds to spare. What are you on about?
0: I know. Hello, by the way. Welcome to the show. If you want to get involved, then at Ginger and Nuts is the best way on all the socials. Or you can email us if you'd like to. GingerandNutsLive@gmail.com.
1: Yeah. Now, Georgina's back home. She's been on at me because she hadn't had a certificate in the post.
0: Oh, Georgina. Georgina Belcher and Ray. Oh, we'll have to get it in the post to you.
1: We'll have to get it in the post. I mean, she technically hadn't, but I just wanted to see what your reaction was going to be.
0: Oh, no.
1: But we haven't sent it. We forgot.
0: We haven't.
1: We've emailed somebody, haven't we? We've emailed one across, but in the post, they're still sat on the top of the printer.
0: Yeah, we'll get them out posted, I promise. We'll do that this week.
1: Cross your heart and hope to die. Stick a needle in your eye.
0: The thing is, the weeks go so fast, don't they?
1: I can't believe
0: that's
1: we're at Friday
0: trouble.
1: Again.
0: I know. It's gone so fast.
1: And Samantha's going to be upset today because it looks like Ginger's getting lyrical. I'm only joking, Sam.
0: Oh, no, we've got...
1: I'm only joking.
0: We've got Sam Gets Lyrical. In fact, we'll do Sam Gets Lyrical now. Sam Gets Lyrical, Lyrical. She's speaking the lyrics of a famous song, but what is this song?
2: I come home in the morning light.
1: Dirty stop out.
2: I come home in the morning light.
0: That's all you're getting.
1: Is that down the road?
0: The road. Yeah, she's a good black country girl, is our Sam.
1: The road.
0: Road.
1: I said, yeah, but road rhymes with toad. And she said, no, it's toad. Roward.
0: Roward. Roward.
1: We're doing elocution lessons with Samantha. That's coming up.
0: It is coming up.
1: Hello, brown cow.
0: Let's just update you on our Slimmer World success, by the way. Ginge lost another pound this week.
1: Oh, do you know, I tell you one thing. If this last half a pound doesn't shift itself soon, I'm going to chop off a finger or something before I go in.
0: Imagine if you put on a pound this week. Oh, Ginge, it would be terrible, wouldn't it?
1: I mean, it would be. I would be mortified because I'm so close.
0: You're
1: and
0: so
1: the thing
0: close.
1: Is, I'm not being naughty.
0: No.
1: This is what I don't understand. It's like I'm retaining something.
0: Well, I'm not being naughty, and I put on £1, £1.5 this week.
1: You did, but she did it. She did message you, didn't she? And said, don't get disheartened. And she explained what it might be.
0: Water.
1: Your body's gone into shock.
0: Yeah, that's it.
1: That's what it is. Your body's shocked. It's going, hang on, he's losing all this weight. Where's it going? Hang on, I'm going to retain some water.
0: I might have to play the message.
1: Said.
0: I might have to play the message on the show.
1: She might not want you to play the message.
0: Oh, okay. I'll better not
1: you
0: then.
1: You and her, it's a private message.
0: It was. It's the part when she says your body might have got into shock. I thought, well, that's what you're saying here. Absolutely. Hello to Paul Bannister, by the way. Mike Organ, the legend with hair. Hello to you. Happy birthday for the other day.
1: Tuesday.
0: 82 years young.
1: Never.
0: Oh, I'll
1: tell
0: you
1: what. I'll tell you one thing. Look, a day over 81.
0: Also, Samantha. No bra. Hello to you. And, of course, Nikki. And Mark Farley. And Dave Chu.
1: They're all listening.
0: I know, but I could mention a whole load of people, Ginge.
1: We'll do another chunk in a bit. We haven't forgotten about you all.
0: Don't you get going.
1: We haven't forgotten about you, Rai. Don't you worry.
0: Don't you get going anywhere. Keep it here. It's Ginger and Nuts Live.

0: The Fine Young Cannibals, She Drives Me Crazy. Before that, Was Not Was, We Bought the Dinosaur. It's time. The dinosaur. Time for. Ginger Nutter's TikTok Star of the Week. We've scoured the old TikTok and discovered another new talent. Oh, I tell you what, Ginge. I feel like a talent scout.
1: Is it Michael Jackson singing the Postman Pat theme?
0: No, it's not.
1: Palomora?
0: No. There's loads of them going around.
1: Oh, no. Duck and Bay towels that apparently are quick dry and the sand just rolls off them.
0: See, I just get Slimming World.
1: Slimming World and Duck and Bay towels. That's it. That's all we say.
0: It's just terrible. But our TikTok star of the week is Grace May. Her handle at TikTok is @GraceMayXMusic.
1: Oh.
0: And this is the talent we've discovered.

0: good, isn't it, Ginge?
1: Very good.
0: Very good. Grace May, you're a huge talent. That's what you are. Unlike us two, are you?
1: I bet I could sing like that.
0: Oh, Ginge.
2: And we can build.
0: Hang on, let me just feed you down.
2: Standing strong.
1: All right, it doesn't sound the same, but
0: no.
1: Maybe with a bit of auto-tuning, I could sound like her.
0: Yeah, but she's not doing it with auto-tune.
1: No, I'm saying, she does it au naturel. I'll auto-tune myself to sound that good. Where's my kazoo? I bet you she can't play a kazoo like me, can she?
0: Absolutely not. Barbaric buffets. we're looking at songs and all that kind of stuff and movies for barbaric buffets.
1: The Texas Chainsaw Moussaka.
0: Alexander the Bake.
1: Turd in the hole.
0: I wouldn't fancy that, to be perfectly honest with you. Batten burgers.
1: I'll have mine with mashed potato. Mean cuisine.
0: Trump steak.
1: Donald Trump.
0: Cock au vin.
1: Nigel's fromage.
0: Cruel dinners.
1: Annie chokes.
0: Grievously body ham.
1: Disturbing the peas.
0: A salt and vinegar crisp.
1: That's a good one. Bangers and smash.
0: Maxwell's house.
1: Mobster thermidor.
0: Hung, drawn and quarter pounded.
1: Ploughman's hunch.
0: Smashed potato.
1: Truncheon meat.
0: Goulash.
1: Sin sardines.
0: Cashew nuts.
1: Straight jacket potato.
0: Macaroni and seas.
1: Steak and kick me pie.
0: And Cornish nasty.
1: He's a Cornish nasty.
0: Oh, I tell you what, you can't beat a Cornish pasty.
1: You can't have them.
0: I know I can't have them. I can't have them now.
1: Don't torment yourself thinking about them.
0: I'm just thinking, you see, Georgina could have actually sent one in the post, couldn't she?
1: Yeah, but Cornish based pasty. On Royal Mail, it might have been mouldy by the time we got it.
0: Yeah, you're right there, actually. Georgina, we've got a song coming up for you in a tinkle or two. What's the song, Ginge?
1: The song for Georgina's mum.
0: Yeah.
1: It's a heavenly birthday today. She would have been 87 today.
0: 87?
1: Her name's Kathy. And obviously she passed away, I think, just over a year ago. But we're playing a bit of Cilla Black, You're My World, because she loved this song.
0: Okay. We'll do it now then. Don't you get going anywhere, people. Here's Cilla Black.

0: It takes two, baby, to make a dream come true. See, I could have a good voice, you know, Ginger, if I had auto-tune as well. I really do think...
1: I was going to say, I'm glad you added the auto-tune bit in.
0: Aaron Wheeler, by the way, hello to you. Hopefully you're well on this wonderful Friday. Of course he's well, he's raring to go, he is.
1: I was going to say hello to his daughter as well.
0: Lexi.
1: Well done.
0: I see.
1: Well done, you're on the ball.
0: I'm on the ball today, aren't I, Ginge?
1: So
0: I'm on the ball.
1: What about his girlfriend?
0: Oh, I can't remember that. I'm terrible with names.
1: Courtney. Hello, Courtney and Lexi.
0: There you go.
1: Lexi might be at school, I don't know.
0: You never know, Ginge. No. Do you want to read the story?
1: Dippy Eggs.
0: The first part.
1: Dippy Eggs and Soldiers have been crowned the most nostalgic British dish of all time, with 39% of the vote, and a packet dessert, Angel Delight, came second. I tell you one thing, you can't beat a Dippy Egg and Soldiers.
0: Well, I'm looking at the list here. So these are the most nostalgic British dishes of all time. You've got fairy cakes at number 10.
1: Yeah, nice fairy cake. You know, you make them into butterflies.
0: Oh, yes.
1: They're nice. Sausage, egg and chips is at number 9.
0: You can't beat that. Apple crumble and custard at number 8.
1: Rice puddings at 7.
0: And sausage and mash is at number 6.
1: Beans on toast. I had a bit of beans on toast last night with a couple of poached eggs. Beautiful. Is at number 5.
0: Jelly and ice cream.
1: Ooh. Fish fingers, chips and beans. That was one of my favourite teas growing up. That's at number 3.
0: Fish fingers, chips and beans, Ginge.
1: I love fish fingers, chips.
0: Can we have fish fingers on Slimming World?
1: I think you have to sweep them.
0: You have to sweep them,
1: yeah,
0: do you?
1: I'll find out how much they are.
0: Angel Delight, of course, is at number 2.
1: And as we've already told you, Dippy Eggs and Soldiers comes in at number 1.
0: So there you go. There you have it. Now, I did have some jokes, Ginge.
1: Are these the clean jokes? Are these the rude ones that you were telling me the other day?
0: No, they're the clean jokes.
1: Okay.
0: I said to the baker, how come all your cakes are 50 pence and that one's £1? He said, that's Madeira cake. See, I found it quite funny.
1: I went into the local fish and chip shop and asked the woman behind the counter for a bag of chips. She said, do you want anything on them? I said, does it cost extra? She said, no. Okay, I'll have a pie and 3 sausages.
0: Boom, boom. And you can do the next one as well.
1: Paddy goes on a first aid course. The instructor asks, what do you do if your child swallowed the front door key? Paddy said, climb through the window.
0: There you go. See, I like jokes like that.
1: They are quite funny. You said one last night. I can't remember what it was. That was quite entertaining.
0: Yeah, but I mean, sometimes they're a bit rude, aren't they, Ginge?
1: Some of your jokes are very rude.
0: Oh no, I have to be very, very careful.
1: We need to resurrect Joker John.
0: Yeah, we'll get Joker John back.
1: He comes on with the good funny Paddy jokes, doesn't he? About the one where his ear dropped off.
0: Yeah.
1: With a pencil behind it.
0: We'll get Joker John back. Maybe next week.
1: Yeah. Maybe we could get Joker John back for our Halloween Spooktacular!
0: The ghoulies will be out. Our Halloween Spooktacular. Oh, I can't wait for that, Ginge. When's that happening?
1: Well, end of the month.
0: Halloween!
1: There'll be lots of me doing a witchy voice.
0: Can you do a witch voice? You've had plenty of practice.
1: I've had plenty of practice.
0: Very, very good, Ginge.

0: Got to say hello to Clive Harrop and Becca in the Philippines.
1: Eating his
0: dinner.
1: Tea.
0: Oh, I know. He sent a photograph of his tea. Half eaten.
1: It looks like he's got rice, some lovely looking chicken or something on there, I'm thinking. Or pork.
0: It's marinated
1: in something that looks very nice.
0: Yeah, making us jealous, that's what he's doing.
1: I mean, I can eat the rice.
0: You can eat the rice. It's fried pork and rice.
1: Oh, fried
0: with sweet chilli sauce.
1: Oh, right, don't rub it in. Blimey neck.
0: I know.
1: These people keep talking to me about food.
0: Aaron Wheeler's, by the way, he's got it right, hasn't he?
1: He has. He's got Sam Gates and Liverpool, as has Cheeky John. But Lord Jean has got it right.
0: Don't read out the whole list of names. Let's play it again, Ginge.
2: Sam gets lyrical, lyrical.
0: She's speaking the lyrics of a famous song, but what is the song?
3: I come home in the morning light.
0: That's all you're getting.
3: I come home in the morning light.
0: Light. She'll be coming round.
1: Dragging herself home in the morning light.
0: I can as well.
1: You can imagine it, can't you? Coming down the road, waking the neighbours up.
0: Being dragged. Yeah, that's it.
1: Yeah.
0: Now, apparently, Brits want more sex, but would rather have friends with benefits than casual flings.
1: Goodness, a lot of dirty dunks. More than half the population said they would like more nookie, according to the survey by Cosmopolitan.
0: I agree.
1: The magazine wanted to compile a snapshot of sex in 2024 and found 68% were satisfied in the bedroom. Oh, of those that were not, the main complaint was they weren't getting enough rumpy pumpy. Meanwhile, a quarter of folk have sex 2 to 3 times per week, but 15% of Brits were not sexually active at all.
0: So there you have it.
1: What a shame for them 15%.
0: I know. Well, you're one of them, Ginge.
1: There's sexual activity happening in this bedroom.
0: Can I just say, we mentioned Halloween earlier on. We've got the things here. The top things that make us shriek. Scream out. Now, some of these I agree with. Walking face first into a cobweb.
1: I'd hate that. I'd absolutely... It all gets stuck on your face.
0: But also, I'd be thinking, where's the spider? The spider's got to be somewhere lurking.
1: Where are you walking to? I mean, if you're in a forest, I suppose. But, like, you wouldn't do that in your house, would you?
0: No, not in your house, but maybe,
1: if you're out walking about.
0: Normally they're outside, aren't they?
1: Someone unexpectedly shouting, boo!
0: Boo. See, I wouldn't like that. Somebody hiding behind the door and when you're walking, go, boo.
1: That's what our son does to us.
0: I know.
1: I don't like it.
0: I don't either. Being caught off guard by a spooky film twist.
1: Well, do you know how you solve that problem? Don't watch spooky films.
0: Exactly.
1: Seeing a mouse dart across a room.
0: Oh, I think I'd die.
1: I tell you one thing, I wouldn't be just shrieking. I think I'd be crying and running out of the room.
0: Yeah, Amber, absolutely. Feeling something brush against your leg in the sea.
1: Oh, you see? Do you know what I don't do? I don't go in the sea past my knees. Because what is it? Is it a bit of seaweed? Is it a fish? Is it something else? Who knows? Spotting a spider on your pillar.
0: Missing a step at the bottom of the stairs.
1: That can be quite funny though sometimes, can't it? But then sometimes you can break your ankle. Hearing a mysterious thud downstairs in the night. Now, we've been sat downstairs and heard thuds upstairs, haven't we?
0: Yeah.
1: Sometimes when the heating comes on, it's like the floorboards come alive.
0: I'm alive. Hearing a knock at the window when it's dark.
1: Now, our neighbour Henry did that to us once.
0: He did.
1: He knocked, the curtains were shut, it was late, and he banged the window because the doorbell had stopped working.
0: He did.
1: Yeah,
0: they wanted a bit of sugar as well, didn't they?
1: And you remember when we were watching Casualty and the living room door rattled like somebody was trying to get in or out?
0: Yeah. Don't remind me of these things, Ginge. I'll be walking out.
1: As we've already mentioned, somebody unexpectedly jumping out on you as a prank.
0: Got to say hello to Yusuf. Hello, Yusuf. He's off today. So he's tuned in. Day off and he's tuned in listening to us, which is wonderful. So thank you, Yusuf.
1: Thank you, Yusuf.
0: We do really appreciate it.
1: We appreciate all our listeners.
0: I know, but Yusuf is kind of special because he hosts...
1: Hey, special! special.
0: He hosts our websites and all that kind of
1: he
0: stuff.
1: Does, thank
0: so
1: you,
0: we do appreciate him. Hello to Callum as well. He's got it right. Sam gets lyrical.
1: Okay, I'll add him onto the list.
0: Add him onto the wheel, Ginge.
1: He's on the wheel. Well, I'm going to add him now. What about Nikki? Has Nikki got it right?
0: Nikki's got it right as
1: okay,
0: well.
1: Okay, I'll add Nikki on.
0: I know. They're all getting it right today. I tell you what.
1: They're all on the ball.
0: They're on the ball with this one.

0: we're back on. Here we go. Tony Hart. it's got Tony Hart's theme.
1: Couple of brush strokes here and there.
0: What's in the picture gallery today? I've got to say, by the way, Aaron Wheeler, who we mentioned earlier on, and Callum and Thomas Marshall are all doing the walk tomorrow for Alzheimer's Society.
1: Very nice.
0: Aaron says, I'm doing it for my granddad.
1: Very nice. That's lovely.
0: It's very nice. So, good luck with the walk. I wonder how far is the walk?
1: I don't know. Is it
0: about a mile or something?
1: Is it a mile? A couple of miles?
0: Couple of miles.
1: Or is it in kilometres?
0: No, I'm not too sure. But anyway, good luck with the walk, Aaron, Callum and Thomas. There you go. Now, the Italians won't like it, but pineapple is an acceptable topping for a pizza. And so are sardines and pickles.
1: Oh, I'm not sure about sardines on a pizza.
0: No. Don't think it does it for me.
1: It's anchovies and all of them things.
0: Oh,
1: I don't
0: no.
1: need them on one
0: well,
1: either.
0: See, I love pickles, but I don't think I'd have them on... I'd have jalapenos, but I don't think I'd have any other kind of pickles.
1: Gherkins or...
0: No.
1: Bit of beetroot.
0: No, pickled no, onion. Ginge. Beetroot on a pizza. No.
1: Well, 4 out of 5 people rated the fruit as a good topping. Sardines, pickles, bacon, eggs, avocado and spinach also made the list.
0: But hang on a minute, you've got baked beans, oysters, rhubarb, Nutella and cherries were definite no-goes.
1: Oh, thank
0: according
1: goodness
0: to
1: for
0: the
1: that.
0: Research.
1: I thought you were going to say they were also on the list.
0: No, but I mean, people obviously have tried these things.
1: Yeah, but...
0: I mean, oysters on a pizza.
1: No, thank you. I don't like oysters in real life, never mind slopped on a pizza and then cooked. But the worst one, according to people, was rhubarb. Rhubarb on a pizza is a big, fat...
0: Somebody even said peach.
1: You see, now, I mean, I suppose it's like because you have, like, peach in desserts, don't you? Well, you have most things. I mean, you have rhubarb crumble, but obviously it's just not the same on a bit of dough, is it?
0: Well, some of the best toppings were, of course, pineapple, bacon, garlic, spinach, goat's cheese.
1: Yeah, people have these fancy ones, don't they?
0: Oh,
1: they have goat's
0: ginge.
1: Cheese, and then they have rocket. That's what Hyacinth and Richard would have.
0: Richard!
1: They'd go, hang on! Philip and Lucinda are popping round for tea. Tell the chef to make that goat's cheese pizza with rocket. We'll have that tonight.
0: But you know the Alzheimer's walk, by the way. Some people are doing 2 miles and some people are doing 6 miles.
1: Oh, okay.
0: But Callum, Aaron and Thomas, they're just doing the 2.
1: No, that's nice.
0: But it's wonderful. It's
1: Joe,
0: wonderful
1: what? It's all raising
0: doing.
1: Money for a very good cause, isn't it?
0: Absolutely.
1: Which is what we like.
0: Nearly 57,000 cups of coffee. That's what we get through in our adult lives.
1: Yeah, it includes 8,000 Americanos, 6,000 lattes and 5,800 flat whites.
0: The average drinker has 2.5 cups a day.
1: And did you know how many hours we spend making and drinking them? Over 92 hours a year. That's nearly 4 full days making and drinking coffee.
0: Well, that would be the same as tea, isn't it? Tea's like taste.
1: Tea's longer.
0: I was going
1: to
0: say.
1: You have to stew a bit, don't you?
0: I don't know who these people are who do these surveys.
1: I'd like to know how, like, have they had people making their average cup? I mean, it's like 2.5 cups. So just, is that because somebody leaves one? Oh, it took me so long to make it, I'll just drink half.
0: Yeah.
1: I mean, what's all that about? Have 2 or 3. What a waste of coffee. Do you know how expensive it is?
0: Are you looking at me, Ginger?
1: I am looking at you.
0: Okay.
1: We went through a stage where you used to leave that much in a cup and microwaved it.
0: Oh, no.
1: Do you want a fresh cup of coffee? Yeah, go on then, Ginge. In the microwave. Bang. Done. You can have that one back warmed up.
0: Anyway, we're going to announce the winner of our Sam Gets
1: okay.
0: a Lyrical.
1: Oh, now?
0: In the next Ling Ginge.
1: I was going to spin the wheel.
0: No, we'll do it next.
1: Okay.
0: Okay. Keep it here, Ginger and Nuts Alive.
1: Now, this song is another one doing the rounds on TikTok. It's from back in 2000-something. Brilliant. Love it.

0: Oh, I love that song. Playing that for Diana in Chicago, who we'll be going to in half an hour's time, Ginge.
1: We will be. Is it time to spin the wheel?
0: Hang on, first of all, remember imagination.
1: You're asking the wrong person.
0: Just an illusion, body talk, music and lights, flashback, all them classic songs. So you weren't around, was you, Ginge?
1: No, next week
0: on the show, we're talking to Lee John from Imagination.
1: Okay, exciting.
0: It is. It's about an upcoming concert he's doing.
1: Oh, okay.
0: So it's to plug that, really, but we'll have a chat with him about all sorts of things.
1: Yeah, but it's nice to get some people on, do an interview. Breaks things up, doesn't it?
0: Exactly. Spin the wheel, Ginge.
1: I'm spinning it.
0: Spin the wheel. Sam gets lyrical, by the way.
2: I come home in the morning light.
0: It was, of course, Girls Just Want to Have Fun.
1: Girls just want to have fun. Sarah, you are the winner. Well done.
0: Well done to Sarah. Let us know your address and we'll definitely get the certificate posted at some point this week.
1: We'll have it sitting on top of the printer for 3 weeks and then we'll send it you.
0: You'll get it before Christmas.
1: Yes. Let's say guaranteed delivery before Christmas. That's what's it doing? Paltrone sofas. SCS.
0: Yeah.
1: Guaranteed by Christmas. Delivery if you order now.
0: All right, we don't want to advertise them, Ginge, do we?
1: I'm just saying.
0: Advertising.
1: We need to just say it will be there before you can have it in a frame on your wall with your Christmas decks up. There you go.
0: Absolutely. Now, driving in a song or movie.
1: I'm driving in my car.
0: He's got a ticket to ride.
1: No, to hide.
0: I think you should say ride, but...
1: He's got a ticket to ride?
0: Yeah.
1: Isn't that the actual name of the song?
0: Yeah. Driving in a song or movie.
1: Do you rally wanna hurt me?
0: I like it. Rally. Well done, Ginge.
1: Thanks.
0: The Curious Case of Jensen Button.
1: Ha-ha! Oh, we best not talk about Jensen Button, who's got the same birthday as me. Exactly. Silence of the Lamborghinis.
0: Lorry seems to be the hardest word.
1: Gone with the windshield.
0: Uber califragilisticexpialidocious.
1: You should have sang that.
0: Uber califragilisticexpialidocious.
1: RAC as easy as 1, 2, 3. RAC. Easy as 1, 2, 3.
0: Break to the future.
1: Driving home for Christmas.
0: You make me feel mighty wheel.
1: Clutch me if you can.
0: White snake, gear I go again on my own.
1: Anything by Jean Ford Van Damme.
0: Cruise Brothers.
1: When Harry Met Raleigh.
0: See you later, indicator.
1: Transmission impossible.
0: There you go. My coffee's gone cold now, Ginge.
1: Well, see, because you don't drink it.
0: Diana likes a nice iced coffee from Dunkin' Donuts.
1: Oh, wow. Do you know what I saw this morning while I was in the supermarket? Dunkin' Donuts.
0: Really?
1: Yeah, in a twin box in Iceland.
0: Wow.
1: However, I refrained. I didn't even buy Charlie one because I thought, what's going to happen to the other one? Especially if I leave you alone in the kitchen.
0: Maybe for my birthday.
1: Yes, you can have one.
0: Which is like June.
1: It's a long way off.
0: It is a long way off, but maybe I'll have one then.
1: Yeah, I'll let you have one then.
0: Charlie was eating his noodles last night and he didn't finish them, so I did. I know. Slimming World's going well. It really is.
1: I hope Sian's not listening. She'll be telling you off, slapping your hand when you see
0: her. I know. It's terrible. You can't go to Slimming World and watch your weight increase, can you, really?
1: No.
0: No. Every week.
1: Yeah, you'll be back to where you started.
0: She'll play that song right back to where we started.
1: Yeah.
0: Oh, dear. It's funny, though, isn't it? I should go to Weight Watchers. Watch your weight increase.
1: Yeah.

0: That's the new one from Take That, Dreamers. It's not bad, actually.
1: I quite like it.
0: Yeah, it's one of them ones that you kind of get used to.
1: I mean, I do love Take That. I mean, they've got a special place in my arse. They have.
0: Anyway.
1: Now, breaking news.
0: Oh, go on, then.
1: On Vinted.
0: Vinted.
1: Somebody has favourited a T-shirt that I'm selling.
0: Oh, okay.
1: And their name is lesbian_potato77.
0: Very nice.
1: If that's you, thank you very much. I've just knocked 50p off for you because I like the name so much.
0: lesbian potato. Lovely.
1: The best thing is, it was your T-shirt.
0: My T-shirt.
1: It's one of yours. Because it's too big for you now, you see, this Christmas.
0: Is it a Christmas T-shirt?
1: Because you're a Slim Jim now.
0: It's a Slim Jim. I wouldn't get that far, Ginge. I might need them back. Anyway, time for... Where the hell am I this week? Sam is somewhere, but where is she?
2: I'm in America. I can see a very tall building, and yellow cars keep passing me.
1: Oh.
0: So she sees a very tall building, just one tall building, and...
1: just the one.
0: And there's lots of yellow cars passing her. She's in America.
1: All right, don't say no more, because, I mean, it could be obvious.
0: Where is she? I say Chicago.
1: More's the point. How did she afford the airfare?
0: Yeah, that's it.
1: She got over there just to record that.
0: Where is Sam this week? We know she's in America. That's all we're telling you.
1: Well, that's all she's told them.
0: Well, no, she said there's a tall building.
1: Yeah.
0: But I'm just thinking, is it just one tall building?
1: I mean, they do have lots of tall buildings in America, don't they? Yeah. Skyscrapers and all that.
0: And there's yellow cars. If you think you know, then get in touch with us at Ginger and Nuts, or, of course, gingerandnutslive@gmail.com. We are going to change that email address. I've got to get Yusuf on the case.
1: All right, not on his day off. Let him have a rest.
0: Okay, all right then.
1: Let him have a rest. Now, apparently, we're now splashing out a whopping £104 to celebrate spooky season. That's up from £62 last year.
0: Wow.
1: Do you want to know how they're breaking it down?
0: Yeah, go on then, Jin.
1: £31 on costumes. So long, bin bag Dracula.
0: Yeah, remember when you used to put a bin bag on?
1: Yeah. And then sometimes you cut the eyes out, or you get an old sheet of your mum's, a white sheet, and you cut two eyes in it, stick it over your head, and you were a ghost.
0: Oh, we weren't that cheap, Ginge.
1: Remember that? Oh, we did. £44 on food and drink. That's mostly sweets. I do spend a lot on the trick-or-treater sweets. I don't spend £44, though. And then we're spending £29 on decorations.
0: Nearly 6 in 10 of us are getting involved this year, up from 48%, up from 48% in 2024.
1: Do you know, I mean, I decorate the house and I do like the trick-or-treaters coming to the door, but I wouldn't spend £104. I mean, that's extreme, isn't it? For
0: it
1: one day.
0: It is for Halloween, isn't it?
1: I mean, I don't even think I'd spend that much on Christmas.
0: Because there's Halloween pyjamas now as well, isn't there?
1: Oh, there is. There's people do boo baskets and all of this malarkey. What do you need a pair of pyjamas for one day?
0: See, I think in America, you'd probably kind of do it because they're like kind of big on it, aren't they? Really big on Halloween.
1: Yeah, it's like extreme, isn't it?
0: We've just kind of took it over here. And
1: I mean, what is Halloween, really?
0: What is it?
1: It's a Hallow's Eve, isn't it? I mean,
0: it's when the ghoulies come out. Yeah, absolutely. Now, the air fryer is now the most used cooking appliance in the country, beating the hob, the microwave and the oven.
1: I can believe it.
0: And some people still haven't got an air fryer.
1: I can't believe that. Why they haven't got an air fryer? It cuts your cooking time in half.
0: Yeah.
1: Pretty much. You can stick a whole chicken in one and it's done in an hour or less.
0: Exactly.
1: A poll found 64% of us use it more than their normal cooker. And for Gen Zers, it's 75%. 1 in 10 of us haven't switched the oven on for at least a month.
0: Yeah, see, the oven just goes on occasionally, doesn't it, for, I don't know what for, to be honest. To warm our Slimming Wheel meals up,
1: yeah,
0: isn't it?
1: And sometimes I do put the chicken in there because I'm doing my homemade roast potatoes in the air fryer because I can make them extra crispy. No.
0: You and your extra crispy.
1: You put them on Max Crisp. They were beautiful. Soft in the inside, hard on the outside.
0: I'll get the name, but one lady has got 7 air fryers.
1: Oh, crikey. I mean, that's a bit extreme, isn't
0: She's perfected everything in these air fryers, apparently.
1: They are genius.
0: They are very, very good. Don't forget, if you want to get in touch with us today, at Ginger and Nuts, get in touch with us, let us know that you're listening, and we'll give you a shout-out. Right, let's play this song, because we're going over to Diana very, very soon.
1: I've had a guess. Is that where she is?
0: Oh, yes.
1: Oh, well done, Georgina.
0: Georgina Boucher, you well done. Paul Bannister. Well done.
1: Well,
0: he's got it all.
1: I had them both on the list.
0: He's got it right as well.

0: Now, Ginge, here's a little fact for you. Food made by someone you love actually tastes better.
1: Does it indeed? It yeah. does, yes, because Oxford boffins blindfolded volunteers and fed them two identical bakes. One had been made by a loved one Aww. And the other one was by a pro pastry chef. And guess what?
0: Go on.
1: The homemade one won every time.
0: There you go. See?

0: You knew it, didn't you?
1: Well, I think sometimes you know, don't you, if it's your partner that's made it. And I think it's like you get used to the way they cook certain things, so you'd probably... It becomes a nice memory, doesn't it? And when it hits your mouth...
0: Well, the thing is, it was same recipe, same ingredients, but the tasters' heart rates went up, smiles appeared, and apparently their taste buds went full rom-com.
1: There you go. It's what happens, you see. It's not when you eat my food. Your heart rate goes up, doesn't it?
0: Yeah, that pot noodle you make is... No, seriously.
1: Pot noodle!
0: You make them pot noodles perfectly.
1: Oh, there you go. It's taken years of perfection.
0: Absolutely. And you do some lovely eggs as well, don't you?
1: I do. Poached eggs, thank you.
0: Hard-boiled eggs.
1: Poached. And they're runny.
0: And they are runny. You are... Now, I'm joking with you, Ginge.
1: I know you are.
0: You are a good...
1: I know you are. Otherwise, you'd be cooking it for yourself.
0: You are a good cook.
1: Thank you. I'm making beef tagliatelle.
0: Are you really?
1: Well, not today, but...
0: Slimming World.
1: I've eaten one. It was that nice. I thought I'm going to recreate it. So Monday night, I'm recreating beef tagliatelle.
0: See, I don't know whether I'm going off Slimming World now.
1: What do you mean?
0: Well, I'm kind of craving for something naughty.
1: No, you can't do it. You can have naughty things, just within reason.
0: Oh, I don't know, Ginge. You won't let me.
1: No, but you can do whatever you like, but I'm going and I'm losing weight. It's the old point.
0: Yeah, all right then.
1: Stick with it.
0: I'll stick with it. I need some inspiration, listeners. That's what I need. I need inspiration. I need you to say, keep going, Darren. Keep going.

0: Bum bum bum bum bum bum bum bum bum bum bum bum bum bum bum bum bum bum bum bum bum bum bum bum bum bum bum bum bum bum bum bum bum bum bum bum bum bum bum bum bum bum bum bum bum bum bum bum bum bum bum bum bum bum bum bum bum bum bum bum bum bum bum bum bum bum bum bum bum bum bum bum bum bum bum bum bum bum bum bum bum bum bum bum bum bum bum bum bum bum bum bum bum bum bum bum bum bum bum bum bum bum bum bum bum bum bum bum bum bum bum bum bum bum bum bum bum bum bum bum bum bum bum bum bum bum bum bum bum bum bum bum bum bum bum bum bum bum bum bum bum bum bum bum bum bum bum bum bum bum bum bum bum bum bum bum bum bum bum bum bum bum bum bum bum bum bum bum bum bum bum bum bum bum bum bum bum bum bum bum bum bum bum bum bum bum bum bum b Yes.
1: Very good.
2: There you go.
1: Very good.
0: Very good.
2: How are you guys? Good morning.
0: Good morning.
1: To
0: how
1: you.
0: Are you?
2: I just had my coffee. We actually have summer weather this week.
1: Oh.
2: And I am loving it because I'm not ready for the cold yet, but I know it's coming.
0: It is coming. We've had some nice sunshine though for a couple of days. We've also had a bit of rain, and then the other day I had to put a jumper on for the first time since I can't remember when. So I need you to warm me up with your pick of the week, Diana.
2: I definitely will. So there are certain artists who just have a way of creating music that feels completely authentic to who they are. And for me, the Wild Things are definitely one of those bands. Actually, I introduced the Wild Things to the Ginger Nuts listeners back in 2024 with a couple of singles from their brilliant album, Afterglow. And what really got me listening to their whole catalog was actually a cover they did of ABBA's Does Your Mother Know, which just happens to be my ultimate favorite ABBA song. So needless to say, I've been a huge supporter of the Wild Things ever since. And then back in July, I brought them back to the show with their single Let's Go, which got some fantastic feedback and really was a winner. So when I heard they were back with a brand new single, I was really excited to hear what they had for us next. And let me tell you, they did not disappoint. Their newest single is called 100 Stars. And this one is a beauty. You guys know I'm a sucker for lyrics, and there is something really creative about the way the Wild Things tell a story through their music. I love artists who create their own authentic way of expressing a feeling and then create that song together with their bandmates, finding that right arrangement and the right sound to surround those lyrics. And I think that's what the Wild Things do so well. Then, of course, you have Sydney Ray White's voice. I absolutely love her voice because she doesn't just sing the lyrics. She brings so much emotion and personality into each track. There is a real sense of storytelling in the way she delivers a song, and you can feel the emotion behind the words. And 100 Stars definitely has that emotional side to it. One line that really stayed with me is, "We lost our way on 100 stars." There's heartbreak. There's feeling lost. There's that sense of being swept along when things become too difficult. But there's also something beautiful about finding your way towards something again. And another thing I really love about the Wild Things is that they don't just look like bandmates to me. They look like family. You can see how much fun they have together, both on stage and off. And that connection and chemistry really comes through in their music. Now, the Wild Things have primarily been performing in the UK and Europe, and I really hope I get the opportunity to see them live someday. So I am officially adding them to my bucket list. And if they do make their way to Chicago or somewhere here in the States, I will absolutely be there. I honestly can't wait to see what you guys, the listeners, think of this beauty. And with that, make sure you follow the Wild Things on all their socials, Facebook, Instagram, TikTok, everywhere, and go download their newest single, 100 Stars.
0: Well, it sounds good to me. All that's left for you to do, Diana, is introduce your pick of the week.
2: My pleasure, you guys. So this week, my pick of the week is 100 Stars by the Wild Things, right here on the Ginger Nuts Show. Enjoy, guys.

0: Does Your Mother Know? Playing that for Diana because it was her favourite ABBA song, so there you go.
1: It's a good one, I haven't heard that one for a while.
0: And before that, 100 Stars by The Wild Things. Wow, what a song. The vocals are absolutely stunning, said David.
1: Great review, Diana. Beautiful lyrics, brilliant sound, said Amy.
0: Absolutely love it, said Sarah.
1: 100 stars, it's 5 stars from me. Brilliant, said Anna.
0: I like that, tongue in cheek. I like it.
1: What people do nowadays.
0: Mark said, what a discovery. Sydney's voice is something else.
1: More of this, please, said Paul.
0: So there you go. Is Georgina messaging? Did she like it?
1: No, she did say she loves us. She said, love you guys.
0: Oh, she loves us. Oh, that's all right then.
1: But we'll see. Maybe she'll message you. I'm sure her and Ray will give us an honest review.
0: I like that song. I thought it was quite good. 100 stars by The Wild Things. Download it now. Now, bacon, fried eggs and sausages are all an essential part of a full English breakfast. But hash browns are optional, according to a new survey.
1: Well, we've got the top 5 most loved breakfast items, which are bacon, sausages, fried egg, mushrooms and scrambled egg.
0: See, I would have gone for poached egg.
1: And also, I mean...
0: Or fried egg.
1: Yeah, well, fried egg is there at number 3, but I suppose it just depends on where... If you're in a cafe, chances are you're going to be having a fried egg, aren't you? But there's the 5 least favourite items have also hit a list.
0: See, black pudding.
1: Oh, see, now I love a bit of black pudding.
0: And me. I like black pudding without it being... You know, see, I don't like it warmed up. I don't like it fried or anything like that.
1: Yeah, I can eat it like that, but I like it just cold.
0: Yeah, I was going to say raw. Yeah. I like it like that.
1: Bit like that. Hash browns. Oh, poached eggs are least favourite items.
0: Wow. See, they're the healthiest, aren't they?
1: I'd say so.
0: Beans.
1: I mean, you can't have a nice dollop of beans on your
0: You've got to have beans on your full
1: and
0: English.
1: And you need the toast to mop it all up.
0: It's toast number 5.
1: Toast is number 5. However, I mean, at the moment, we have to try and avoid bread, don't we? So we don't have toast with that. But we could still have the bacon and the eggs and the mushrooms and the tomatoes and the things like that. Very nice. We'll do this message, Tim.
0: Hang on. The hell am I this week? Sammy's somewhere.
1: Where the hell am I this week? Your voice broke.
0: I know it did. Where is Sam?
2: I'm in America. I can see a very tall building and yellow cars keep passing me.
0: There you go.
1: Okay.
0: Sorry, Georgina's message.
1: Georgina messaged in about the song, Diana. She said, yeah, it was really good. Loved it. Easy to listen to.
0: There you go. See, I don't know if Paul Bannister's messaged in.
1: Well,
0: I don't know what he thought of it.
1: Well,
0: but,
1: let's see, maybe. He might drop us a message now. Now we're naming and shaming him.
0: No, he's not messaged. But he has got the Where Am I right.
1: Oh, yes, I've added him onto the wheel.
0: You've added him on, haven't you?
1: It'll be drawing time soon, won't it?
0: It will be.
1: I've got it. Let me just check. I've got him spinning.
0: Is he spinning round, is he, Ginge?
1: Yes, there he is.
0: He's on the list. You're on the list, Paul. There you go.

So basically, I'm saying you should all listen to Ginger and Nuts. It's a fantastic radio station, and Daz and Kat have got great banter. And what I love about them is they don't pull any punches, just like I don't when I am training for fights. I love listening to them. I love listening to their songs, and it's basically such a great radio station, and I suggest that everyone should listen to Ginger and Nuts. Lots of love from the World Heavyweight Champion, Tyson Fury.

0: Diana, if you're still listening, by the way, Mincer Misley, I think I said that right, in Dublin. Great tune from Diana. There you go.
1: There you go.
0: Top of the morning and all that kind of stuff.
1: Potatoes! It's the only two things I can say, which are, no, Irish people don't randomly go round going, top of the morning, dear! Potatoes!
0: Now, where the hell is Sam?
2: Where the hell am I this week? Where the hell am I this week?
3: I'm in America. I can see a very tall building and yellow cars keep passing me.
0: She was, of course, in New York City. New York.
1: I'm spinning the wheel.
0: Spin the wheel, Ginge. It's going around. It's slowing down.
1: Oh, Cheeky John's going to be gutted. It's Rebecca.
0: Rebecca. Was Cheeky John close?
1: So close, I'm going to take a screenshot so I can send it to him, how close he was.
0: Oh. There you go.
1: Better look next time, Cheeky John.
0: Now, Queen's Don't Stop Me Now has been named the best song to belt out while driving.
1: What an art. Don't stop me now. And then you have to stop because the traffic light's turned to red.
0: Yeah.
1: More than a third of us reckon we scream along with Freddie Mercury as we tear up the tarmac, according to this study. The Queen's anthem beat challenges from other sing-along favourites, including Living on a Prayer by Bon Jovi, I'm Gonna Be, 500 Miles by The Proclaimers, and Don't Stop Believing by Journey.
0: Oh, another classic that is. No, it don't is. Stop believing.
1: The pop found more than half of us have a set playlist for road trips, with 9 in 10 of us confessing to belting out our favourite song at the top of our voice while motoring. Do you know what I like to sing along to? And I will always love you.
0: Hang on. You give me GBH of the eardrums there, Ginge. GBH of the eardrums.
1: I say a bit at Christmas time, wait for Mariah Carey to come on, groggy. There's no stopping, mate.
0: There's no stopping. But that's it. We're out of here. Thanks for listening. Thanks for tuning in today.
1: I can't believe 2 hours have just flown by today.
0: They certainly have.
1: You've missed it.
0: Lee John from Imagination on the show next week. Well, fingers crossed.
1: Exciting.
0: Diana will be back with another review, and we'll be here.
1: Of course we
0: entertaining
1: will.
0: All the lovely listeners like
1: adios,
0: yourself.
1: Adios, everyone.
0: Adios.

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1: Hundreds of prisoners are being released under the government's controversial early release scheme designed to tackle prison overcrowding. Here's one of them.
2: It's good. Yeah, it's good because, it'd be better to release people sooner than later, especially with offences like mine.
1: Earlier this year, ministers excluded certain offences, including some sexual offences and manslaughter, from the plans. A former prep teacher who sexually abused a boy she tutored has been jailed for 7 years. 65-year-old Deborah Franklin was the complainant's private tutor during the 1990s. Earlier this year, she was convicted at St Albans Crown Court of 8 counts of gross indecency against the boy after a trial. Police say a baby girl whose body was found on the shoreline in Wales could have been in the water for weeks. Detectives are continuing to search for the mother after the infant was found by a member of the public in Bangor on Sunday afternoon. Superintendent Clinos Davis gave this update.
3: We understand that the mother may be fearful of coming forward, but we urge her to speak to a specialist. Her welfare and safety is our utmost concern.
1: A review into a sexual assault case at a travel lodge has found room intrusions are a problem across the UK's hotel industry. Barrister Paul Greeny KC said he received evidence that security issues were widespread and not restricted to one business. He was leading a review commissioned earlier this year after a woman was sexually assaulted at a travel lodge in Maidenhead by a man who had been given a keycard to her room. And the Prime Minister has paid tribute to Dame Esther Ranson following her death, aged 86. The broadcaster and campaigner hosted That's Life for 21 years before founding Childline. Andy Burnham said she had changed countless lives and gave a voice to people who often went unheard. That's the latest from Radio News Hub. I'm Johnny Holmes.
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1: Dry with clear spells in the south and southeast tonight. Chilly in rural areas with mist or fog. Windy elsewhere with showers, especially across southwest Scotland. Lows of 12 degrees.
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1: Hundreds of prisoners are being released under the government's controversial early release scheme designed to tackle prison overcrowding. Here's one of them.
2: It's good. Yeah, it's good because, it would be better to release people sooner than later, especially with offences like mine.
1: Earlier this year, ministers excluded certain offences, including some sexual offences and manslaughter, from the plans. A former prep teacher who sexually abused a boy she tutored has been jailed for 7 years. 65-year-old Deborah Franklin was the complainant's private tutor during the 1990s. Earlier this year, she was convicted at St Albans Crown Court of 8 counts of gross indecency against the boy after a trial. Police say a baby girl whose body was found on the shoreline in Wales could have been in the water for weeks. Detectives are continuing to search for the mother after the infant was found by a member of the public in Bangor on Sunday afternoon. Superintendent Clinos Davis gave this update.
3: We understand that the mother may be fearful of coming forward, but we urge her to speak to a specialist. Her welfare and safety is our utmost concern.
1: A review into a sexual assault case at a travel lodge has found room intrusions are a problem across the UK's hotel industry. Barrister Paul Greeny KC said he received evidence that security issues were widespread and not restricted to one business. He was leading a review commissioned earlier this year after a woman was sexually assaulted at a travel lodge in Maidenhead by a man who had been given a key card to her room. And the Prime Minister has paid tribute to Dame Esther Ranson following her death, aged 86. The broadcaster and campaigner hosted That's Life for 21 years before founding Childline. Andy Burnham said she had changed countless lives and gave a voice to people who often went unheard. That's the latest from Radio News Hub. I'm Johnny Holmes.
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6: This is your weather update.
1: Dry with clear spells in the south and southeast tonight. Chilly in rural areas with mist or fog. Windy elsewhere with showers, especially across southwest Scotland. Lows of 12 degrees.
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0: the number one for the High Peak. The High Peak. 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
1: Well, the kids for a change. Usual struggle to maintain sole use of the bathroom. 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
1: Hundreds of prisoners are being released under the government's controversial early release scheme designed to tackle prison overcrowding. Here's one of them.
2: It's good. Yeah, it's good because, it'd be better to release people sooner than later, especially with offences like mine.
1: Earlier this year, ministers excluded certain offences, including some sexual offences and manslaughter, from the plans. A former prep teacher who sexually abused a boy she tutored has been jailed for 7 years. 65-year-old Deborah Franklin was the complainant's private tutor during the 1990s. Earlier this year, she was convicted at St Albans Crown Court of 8 counts of gross indecency against the boy after a trial. Police say a baby girl whose body was found on the shoreline in Wales could have been in the water for weeks. Detectives are continuing to search for the mother after the infant was found by a member of the public in Bangor on Sunday afternoon. Superintendent Clinos Davis gave this update.
3: We understand that the mother may be fearful of coming forward, but we urge her to speak to a specialist. Her welfare and safety is our utmost concern.
1: A review into a sexual assault case at a travel lodge has found room intrusions are a problem across the UK's hotel industry. Barrister Paul Greeny KC said he received evidence that security issues were widespread and not restricted to one business. He was leading a review commissioned earlier this year after a woman was sexually assaulted at a travel lodge in Maidenhead by a man who had been given a key card to her room. And the Prime Minister has paid tribute to Dame Esther Ranson following her death, aged 86. The broadcaster and campaigner hosted That's Life for 21 years before founding Childline. Andy Burnham said she had changed countless lives and gave a voice to people who often went unheard. That's the latest from Radio News Hub. I'm Johnny Holmes.
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6: This is your weather update.
1: Dry with clear spells in the south and southeast tonight. Chilly in rural areas with mist or fog. Windy elsewhere with showers, especially across southwest Scotland. Lows of 12 degrees.
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0: The number one for the High Peak. 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And beyond. 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

Man's on the up block, but I don't see no ops. When they was in a house like Corey, I was outside it letting off. I bet you the threatening stops as soon as I start putting. That's bro, we ain't doing no one-on-ones. Are you dumb? I ain't letting them box.

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1: If I'm going out on my new paddleboard, the last thing I'm taking is my phone, right? 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
1: Hundreds of prisoners are being released under the government's controversial early release scheme designed to tackle prison overcrowding. Here's one of them.
2: It's good. Yeah, it's good because, it'd be better to release people sooner than later, especially with offences like mine.
1: Earlier this year, ministers excluded certain offences, including some sexual offences and manslaughter, from the plans. A former prep teacher who sexually abused a boy she tutored has been jailed for 7 years. 65-year-old Deborah Franklin was the complainant's private tutor during the 1990s. Earlier this year, she was convicted at St Albans Crown Court of 8 counts of gross indecency against the boy after a trial. Police say a baby girl whose body was found on the shoreline in Wales could have been in the water for weeks. Detectives are continuing to search for the mother after the infant was found by a member of the public in Bangor on Sunday afternoon. Superintendent Clinos Davis gave this update.
3: We understand that the mother may be fearful of coming forward, but we urge her to speak to a specialist. Her welfare and safety is our utmost concern.
1: A review into a sexual assault case at a travel lodge has found room intrusions are a problem across the UK's hotel industry. Barrister Paul Greeny KC said he received evidence that security issues were widespread and not restricted to one business. He was leading a review commissioned earlier this year after a woman was sexually assaulted at a travel lodge in Maidenhead by a man who had been given a keycard to her room. And the Prime Minister has paid tribute to Dame Esther Ranson following her death, aged 86. The broadcaster and campaigner hosted That's Life for 21 years before founding Childline. Andy Burnham said she had changed countless lives and gave a voice to people who often went unheard. That's the latest from Radio News Hub. I'm Johnny Holmes.
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6: This is your weather update.
1: Dry with clear spells in the south and southeast tonight. Chilly in rural areas with mist or fog. Windy elsewhere with showers, especially across southwest Scotland. Lows of 12 degrees.
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0: Broadcasting across the World Wide Web, this is Whaley Radio, the number one for the High Peak. 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

I wonder if you're lonesome tonight. You know, someone said the world's a stage and each must play a part. 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Act one was where we met. 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You read your lines so cleverly and never missed a cue. 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Now the stage is bare, and I'm standing there with emptiness all around. And if he won't come back to me, then they can bring the curtain down.

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1: Hundreds of prisoners are being released under the government's controversial early release scheme designed to tackle prison overcrowding. Here's one of them.
2: It's good. Yeah, it's good because, it'd be better to release people sooner than later, especially with offences like mine.
1: Earlier this year, ministers excluded certain offences, including some sexual offences and manslaughter, from the plans. A former prep teacher who sexually abused a boy she tutored has been jailed for 7 years. 65-year-old Deborah Franklin was the complainant's private tutor during the 1990s. Earlier this year, she was convicted at St Albans Crown Court of 8 counts of gross indecency against the boy after a trial. Police say a baby girl whose body was found on the shoreline in Wales could have been in the water for weeks. Detectives are continuing to search for the mother after the infant was found by a member of the public in Bangor on Sunday afternoon. Superintendent Clinos Davis gave this update.
3: We understand that the mother may be fearful of coming forward, but we urge her to speak to a specialist. Her welfare and safety is our utmost concern.
1: A review into a sexual assault case at a travel lodge has found room intrusions are a problem across the UK's hotel industry. Barrister Paul Greeny KC said he received evidence that security issues were widespread and not restricted to one business. He was leading a review commissioned earlier this year after a woman was sexually assaulted at a travel lodge in Maidenhead by a man who had been given a key card to her room. And the Prime Minister has paid tribute to Dame Esther Ranson following her death, aged 86. The broadcaster and campaigner hosted That's Life for 21 years before founding Childline. Andy Burnham said she had changed countless lives and gave a voice to people who often went unheard. That's the latest from Radio News Hub. I'm Johnny Holmes.
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1: Dry with clear spells in the south and southeast tonight. Chilly in rural areas with mist or fog. Windy elsewhere with showers, especially across southwest Scotland. Lows of 12 degrees.
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8: Peter Fairhead. And welcome to 2 hours of the great music of the 50s, 60s and 70s. Great oldies, great memories, good times. 2 hours of classic gold. Remember.

Benny Everett, It's In His Kiss, 1964 in the US, 1968 re-released in the UK. And Eddie Kendricks, Keep On Truckin'. We talk about bringing back memories. While that one was in the charts, I was spending 6 months of my life trying to persuade the people of North London that a bar of chocolate could help you work, rest and play. Very strong memories from a time in my life. I'm not going to tell you how old I was. But anyway, I hope some of the music's going to bring back memories for you. Now, how long before you spot one of the most important bands of the glam rock era? This is one of my guilty pleasures.

One of the little hits then, as the success faded away for a week or two. The Sweet and Wise in Your Eyes, Memories for You, then that was from 1976. Off we go to Philadelphia, the home of Cameo Parkway and American Bandstand.

0: lost some of the kudos to a cover version in the UK from Tony Newley, I think it was. But one of two number ones for Frankie Avalon in the United States in 1959. 1960 in the UK.
1: I love you, I need you, I understand.
0: And I think this was the follow-up.

0: Breakaway hits for the great Frankie Avalon. Why? And then Don't Throw Away All Those Teardrops, a hit in the US and the UK in 1960. And that leads us very nicely to the Disc Jockey and Jukebox Challenge. As always, over to Landlord Tony.
1: Okay, ladies and gentlemen, all you pub quizzers, here's three songs. Can you tell us the titles, the artists, and the years they were hits?
2: Taking you back to the 1950s.

0: out that for three tracks for a disc jockey and jukebox challenge. Hope you enjoyed them. And certainly, I hope you had a little bit of fun trying to remember the years that they might have come from. Or if you weren't born at the time, maybe just having a darn good guess. But here come the facts, as presented in books like the Guinness Book of Hit Singles. Gene Vincent and the Blue Caps. The Blue Gene Bop came from 1956. The great Neil Sedaka. We remember him well. One of the treasured stars that we lost in 2026. Happy birthday, Sweet 16, from 1961. And finally, I Will Survive. And looking at the running order and the next song which we're going to play you, Better Than the 78 of My Grandmother's, which I sat on, the next record we're playing. Anyway, Gloria Gaynor and I Will Survive, a great hit from 1979. That's what we're going to do. Three more hits. We're going round one more time. Starting in
1: 1956.

More hits from our featured years, bringing you Dave King and the Keynotes. Did you know Pearl Carr was one of the Keynotes? Memories are made of this from 1956, kind of theme tune for this show. Marty Wilde and Tomorrow's Clown in 1961. And Nick Lowe, Cruel to Be Kind in 1979. And coming up next, we go back to 1961 and a lovely lady I have great memories from my professional radio career of interviewing. She was gorgeous.

A UK artist in 1961. There's a record to hold dear. Helen Shapiro and You Don't Know. And this was in the top 10 bestsellers of 1961.

Bit of vinyl that I bought in the 1970s on a Contour album. Do you remember those 1911 and 99p Marvels in the early days of owning stereos? The Allisons there. Great track from 1961. It was our Eurovision Song Contest entry. From memory, it got to number two, but it didn't really launch their careers hugely, and they didn't become the answer to the Everly Brothers that I think they hoped they were going to be. 1979 now, and the Tra-La-La song, the Dickies, the Banana Splits.

Okay, the Dickies and the Tra-La-La song, another song that I had the pleasure of playing during my professional radio career. I'm not sure I'd put that one up as a prime example, though, the Dickies Banana Split. Okay, our mythical jukebox is back in the Milk Bar of 1956, and here's one for your mum. So many versions of the theme from the Throckney Opera charted in 1956, and this has been one of them. Well, it is the Dick Hyman Trio.

Dick Hyland Trio. He lived till 94, might still be going actually. He was also known as Knuckles O'Toole and Slugger Ryan, I believe, in one or two well-known TV shows that he appeared in, but the Dick Hyland Trio. Theme to the Throopney Opera, while the kids ask for something we can dance to.

not one of his biggest hits. I don't think we're rude by saying that. From the album Back to the Egg, Paul McCartney and Wings and Old Siam, sir, in 1979. And equally, we're not being rude about Jess Conrad. This was his biggest hit of not very many.

He was young and good looking. Actually, in later age, he's been very good looking too. That was the great Jess Conrad, big star of West End stage later on. Mystery Girl got to number 18 in 1961.

Unseen, Never Forgotten, Lima Lovitch, and Lucky Number, one of the great hits from 1979. Followed straight away by another.

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1: Hundreds of prisoners are being released under the government's controversial early release scheme designed to tackle prison overcrowding. Here's one of them.
2: It's good. Yeah, it's good because, it'd be better to release people sooner than later, especially with offences like mine.
1: Earlier this year, ministers excluded certain offences, including some sexual offences and manslaughter, from the plans. A former prep teacher who sexually abused a boy she tutored has been jailed for 7 years. 65-year-old Deborah Franklin was the complainant's private tutor during the 1990s. Earlier this year, she was convicted at St Albans Crown Court of 8 counts of gross indecency against the boy after a trial. Police say a baby girl whose body was found on the shoreline in Wales could have been in the water for weeks. Detectives are continuing to search for the mother after the infant was found by a member of the public in Bangor on Sunday afternoon. Superintendent Clinos Davis gave this update.
3: We understand that the mother may be fearful of coming forward, but we urge her to speak to a specialist. Her welfare and safety is our utmost concern.
1: A review into a sexual assault case at a travel lodge has found room intrusions are a problem across the UK's hotel industry. Barrister Paul Greeny KC said he received evidence that security issues were widespread and not restricted to one business. He was leading a review commissioned earlier this year after a woman was sexually assaulted at a travel lodge in Maidenhead by a man who had been given a keycard to her room. And the Prime Minister has paid tribute to Dame Esther Ranson following her death, aged 86. The broadcaster and campaigner hosted That's Life for 21 years before founding Childline. Andy Burnham said she had changed countless lives and gave a voice to people who often went unheard. That's the latest from Radio News Hub. I'm Johnny Holmes.
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1: Dry with clear spells in the south and southeast tonight. Chilly in rural areas with mist or fog. Windy elsewhere with showers, especially across southwest Scotland. Lows of 12 degrees.
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Hello and welcome to another hour of Classic Golden, my guilty pleasures, music and memories from 1956, 1961 and 1979.

What a fabulous way to start the hour, yes. Hope you agree. Earth, wind and fire and the emotions all getting together in one great big boogie wonderland. Created something that's so much more than a dance track. Although this is 1979 and that's the year we all agreed with the Nolans, we were in the mood for dancing. And Sylvester agreed.

And that's the single version of a song which started life in Italy in 1961. Then it was a soul version in English for Benny King about the same time. Sylvester's version of I Who Have Nothing in 1979. 1979 was the year that Elvis Costello caught the ear, at least, of Linda Ronstadt.

was Linda Ronstadt who pointed out that Desperado was a great song before the Eagles realised what a classic they had written. And very early to the game there, Elvis Costello tune recorded by Linda Ronstadt in 1979 and Allison. Anyway, let's leave the 70s behind. As they said on Monty Python's Flying Circus. Oh, get it out, Peter. And now for something completely different. 1961. Trad jazz was king.

0: Bob Wallace and his Storyville Jazzmen. He was an ex-Salvation Army trumpeter from Bridlington. I'm Shy Mary Ellen, I'm Shy. I'm sure it tickled the charts too in 1961. Time for our Uncle Mac track, which goes back to 1956. I can say with a certain amount of authority, because I think I read this in Wikipedia, this song was debuted in front of Marilyn Monroe. So, all right. There you are. Here we go now.
1: Hey, well, all right, sir. Here we go then. What are you going to give for him? I'm at 25. Will they give me $30? 30, make it 30, beat it to 30, 35, and now the 40, make it to 40, beat it to 40, now 5, 5, 5, make it to 45, and now 50.

0: open the gate and let him out and welcome, boys. Here we come, a lot of number 29 in. What are you going to give for him? I'm a 25 to get $30, 30, make it 30, bit of 30, now five, another.
1: Leroy Van Dyke, who really was a former auctioneer when he recorded that track in 1956, and he debuted the song at a Korean concert, and Marilyn Monroe was also there, so we can say that he debuted it. Marilyn Monroe was one of the first people to hear it, and the rest, as they say, is musical history. Okay, time to go easy on down the decades now, the 50s, 60s and 70s, a guilty pleasure, of course, a wonderful Beatle tune from 1984.
2: 1956,

Peter Fairhead's Guilty Pleasures. In 1979,

You were easy on Down the Decades. And we started off with Joe Stafford and Suddenly There's a Valley, which charted in the UK at Christmas 1955 and spent most of his UK chart time in the charts of 1956. After that, Mark Winter. I must admit, I didn't recognise his voice, but it came from a compilation by Mark Winter called Dream Girl from 1961. Kenny Rogers conquered the country and the rest of the world of country music and pop. And She Believes in Me, one of his hits, number one in Nashville from 1979, that was widely heard in the UK that year. And finally, for our 1980s track, 1984, and the old Lennon-McCartney song, This Boy, originally a B-side, I think, and recorded by Canadian a cappella group, The Nylons. Easy on Down the Decades, more of the same time next week. Coming up next, a track from a film. Is the film forgotten? And is the song that came from it forgotten? We'll find out as we go back to 1961.

Another bit of trad jazz from Alex Welsh and his jazz band. And that was a theme from Know My Darling Daughter. Nothing to do with the song, American pop song of the same name, as far as I know. But it did feature Juliet Mills in her screen debut playing Tansy. And it props up on afternoon TV and Talking Pictures TV and brands like that. So nice tune, though. So it was worth a play today. Tansy from 1961. And speaking of beautiful starlets, Juliet Mills just then, but you may remember a lovely lady called Jeanette Scott from the same era. Her father was Jimmy Scott. He was a well-known actor of his day. So was his wife, Thora Heard. And Jeanette Scott married a second husband, was a gentleman called Mel Torme. And Mel Torme, a very sophisticated sort of Las Vegas jazz smooth styled singer from the United States of America. Very difficult to imagine, but of course Thora Heard was his mother-in-law. It always fascinates me. But he had a velvet voice.

Little Tommy single from 1956 sounded as if it was recorded in a nightclub, Mountain Greenery. You watch your eyes. And in 1979, one of Dave Gorman's favourites, When You're in Love with a Beautiful Woman from Dr. Hook. As it brings to that time again, the roar of the grease paint, the smell of the popcorn, the box in the corner, something off the telly, something off the film screen. But we start off on stage, and the show is West Side Story.

Oh, wonderful music for you there, which I hope you enjoyed. That was the Roar of the Grease Paint. Bernstein and Sondheim's wonderful collaboration gave us West Side Story. And the film, well, the songs filled the 50s and 60s, really, with original versions and covers. Jimmy Bryant and Marnie Nixon sound there from the soundtrack of the movie. And we also went to the silver screen for the forgotten Shirley Bassey hit. She didn't sing it for 25 years, I think, live. But Moonraker, written by John Barry and Hal David. There was a ballad opener of the theme for the film, and then a disco version sung, and Shirley Bassey sang the Moonraker theme. And it was a last-minute job. Everybody else kept turning it down. Frank Sinatra turned it down, people like that. And then finally, it was weeks away, and Shirley Bassey was called in and said yes, but didn't have time to plug it. So that was Moonraker from 1979. And finally, for the TV screen from 1956, Gary Miller's only top 10 hit. He had half a dozen around that time. And the theme from Robin Hood. The opening sounds like the TV show, like the TV theme, but the singing doesn't. There's another version around where it doesn't sound like the opener, but it does sound like the TV version being sung. But there you go, that's pop music. Right, on we go. Back to 1961 next.

like the Allisons, they also didn't really live up to the ideal that they wanted to be of the new Everly Brothers in the UK. The Brook Brothers ain't gonna wash for a week in 1961. '79 now with the Three Glamorous 3 Degrees.

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1: Hundreds of prisoners are being released under the government's controversial early release scheme designed to tackle prison overcrowding. Here's one of them.
2: It's good. Yeah, it's good because, it'd be better to release people sooner than later, especially with offences like mine.
1: Earlier this year, ministers excluded certain offences, including some sexual offences and manslaughter, from the plans. A former prep teacher who sexually abused a boy she tutored has been jailed for 7 years. 65-year-old Deborah Franklin was the complainant's private tutor during the 1990s. Earlier this year, she was convicted at St Albans Crown Court of 8 counts of gross indecency against the boy after a trial. Police say a baby girl whose body was found on the shoreline in Wales could have been in the water for weeks. Detectives are continuing to search for the mother after the infant was found by a member of the public in Bangor on Sunday afternoon. Superintendent Clinos Davis gave this update.
3: We understand that the mother may be fearful of coming forward, but we urge her to speak to a specialist. Her welfare and safety is our utmost concern.
1: A review into a sexual assault case at a travel lodge has found room intrusions are a problem across the UK's hotel industry. Barrister Paul Greeny KC said he received evidence that security issues were widespread and not restricted to one business. He was leading a review commissioned earlier this year after a woman was sexually assaulted at a travel lodge in Maidenhead by a man who had been given a key card to her room. And the Prime Minister has paid tribute to Dame Esther Ranson following her death, aged 86. The broadcaster and campaigner hosted That's Life for 21 years before founding Childline. Andy Burnham said she had changed countless lives and gave a voice to people who often went unheard. That's the latest from Radio News Hub. I'm Johnny Holmes.
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6: This is your weather update.
1: Dry with clear spells in the south and southeast tonight. Chilly in rural areas with mist or fog. Windy elsewhere with showers, especially across southwest Scotland. Lows of 12 degrees.
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And that's what it's all about, the very best in floor-filling tunes of the 80s and the 90s. You just heard ATB from 1999 with 9pm Till I Come. Before that, Shannon from 83 and Let the Music Play. Hello there, welcome along. My name's Colin Hanslip. Thank you for joining me for Dance Classics. Do hope you can stick around. Got some tip-top and tidy tunes coming your way, including, of course, our Big 12-inch chart of the week. Before we get to that, though, some great songs for you from Todd Terry, Salt and Pepper, Jelly Bean, and we continue now with Bizarre Inc. I'm going to get you. Oh, yes, I am. Dance

of the biggest names in the dance music industry in the late 1980s, John Jellybean Benitez, that Sidewalk Talk Dance Classics. It's the home to the very best in floor-filling tunes of the 80s and the 90s. 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
0: 12 incher. 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We call it the big 12 incher, and this week we're going back to 1995 for Tabernacle, I Know the Lord, this week's big 12 incher at Dance Classics.

0: You can't go wrong with a bit of piano in your house tunes, can you? Tabernacle and I Know the Lord, this week's Big 12-incher. Don't forget, if you have a favourite 80s or 90s dance tune that you'd like to hear as the Big 12-incher on the show next week, ever so easy, all you got to do is go to the website. 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Send me a message from there. Let me know who you are, where you are, and what you'd like to hear. And it could be your choice of tune on the show next week. Stick around, though. Loads more stuff coming your way with Shalimar and Tina Moore next.
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0: such a great tune from Rosala. That's Everybody's Free. And before that, from 1987, we played you Salt and Pepper and Push It. Hello there, welcome along. My name's Colin Hanslip. Thank you for joining me for Dance Classics. It's the home to nothing but the very best in floor-filling tunes of the 80s and the 90s. Do hope you can stick around. Got some great stuff lined up to keep you well and truly wiggling. Songs coming your way from SL2, a bit of Robin S. And we continue now with the Cookie Crew. It's Born This Way at Dance Classics.
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2: This is a Prince Paul dope mix.

My apologies if this makes you feel considerably older than you actually are. 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It's SL2 and On a Ragga Tip.

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1: Hundreds of prisoners are being released under the government's controversial early release scheme designed to tackle prison overcrowding. Here's one of them.
2: It's good. Yeah, it's good because, it'd be better to release people sooner than later, especially with offences like mine.
1: Earlier this year, ministers excluded certain offences, including some sexual offences and manslaughter, from the plans. A former prep teacher who sexually abused a boy she tutored has been jailed for 7 years. 65-year-old Deborah Franklin was the complainant's private tutor during the 1990s. Earlier this year, she was convicted at St Albans Crown Court of 8 counts of gross indecency against the boy after a trial. Police say a baby girl whose body was found on the shoreline in Wales could have been in the water for weeks. Detectives are continuing to search for the mother after the infant was found by a member of the public in Bangor on Sunday afternoon. Superintendent Clinos Davis gave this update.
3: We understand that the mother may be fearful of coming forward, but we urge her to speak to a specialist. Her welfare and safety is our utmost concern.
1: A review into a sexual assault case at a travel lodge has found room intrusions are a problem across the UK's hotel industry. Barrister Paul Greeny KC said he received evidence that security issues were widespread and not restricted to one business. He was leading a review commissioned earlier this year after a woman was sexually assaulted at a travel lodge in Maidenhead by a man who had been given a keycard to her room. And the Prime Minister has paid tribute to Dame Esther Ranson following her death, aged 86. The broadcaster and campaigner hosted That's Life for 21 years before founding Childline. Andy Burnham said she had changed countless lives and gave a voice to people who often went unheard. That's the latest from Radio News Hub. I'm Johnny Holmes.
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6: This is your weather update.
1: Dry with clear spells in the south and southeast tonight. Chilly in rural areas with mist or fog. Windy elsewhere with showers, especially across southwest Scotland. Lows of 12 degrees.
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0: sticking all these old tunes together to make even more money out of them. Bobby Brown and the Freestyle Mega Mix. And before that, we played you Shalimar and Make That Move. Hello there, welcome along. My name's Colin Hanslett. Thank you for joining me for Dance Classics. It's the home to nothing but the very best in floor-filling tunes of the 80s and the 90s. Do hope you can stick around. Got some great stuff lined up to keep you well and truly wiggling, courtesy of the Artful Dodger, Gina G. A great tune from En Vogue, a bit of sub-sub. And we continue now with Moose T. Oh, I'm so horny at Dance Classics.
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even singing key in the shower, you know, very annoying. En Vogue and Hold On at Dance Classics. It's the home to nothing but the very best in floor-filling tunes of the 80s and the 90s. Well, we are not afraid to wave the Eurovision flag every now and then, you know, especially when you've got a great song like this. Our entry from 1990.

0: from the city I grew up in, which is Southampton. That's the Artful Dodger. And please don't turn me on to dance classics. Well, the dance tunes continue with Gloria Estefan and Hit House next.
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0: radio station I ever worked on all those years ago. Well, let's be honest, it was 1991 for Technotronic and Turn It Up. And before that, we played you Will Smith and Men in Black. Hello there, welcome along. My name is Colin Hanslip. Thank you for joining me for Dance Classics. It's the home to nothing but the very best in four-filling tunes of the 80s and the 90s. And have I got some music for you? Oh, yes. The Beatmasters, the average white band, naughty by nature. And we continue now with Destiny's Child. Bills, bills, bills. They're everywhere, you know. A Dance Classics.
1: Dance Classics with Colin Hanslip.

OPP and Naughty by Nature are dance classics. 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This song was a massive hit back in the 1980s, remixed and re-released for the 90s man as well. This is the Axwell mix of the Average White Band, and let's go round again at Dance Classics. Woo!

Well, that's about your lot from me for today. Thank you very much indeed for your company. Do hope that's brought back some memories of what you might have been dancing to in the 80s and the 90s. We will do it for you all over again. Same time, same place next week. Hope you can join me for that. But for today, I'll leave you with this one from the Beatmasters. It's Rock to the House, a dance classics.

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1: Hundreds of prisoners are being released under the government's controversial early release scheme designed to tackle prison overcrowding. Here's one of them.
2: It's good. Yeah, it's good because, it'd be better to release people sooner than later, especially with offences like mine.
1: Earlier this year, ministers excluded certain offences, including some sexual offences and manslaughter, from the plans. A former prep teacher who sexually abused a boy she tutored has been jailed for 7 years. 65-year-old Deborah Franklin was the complainant's private tutor during the 1990s. Earlier this year, she was convicted at St Albans Crown Court of 8 counts of gross indecency against the boy after a trial. Police say a baby girl whose body was found on the shoreline in Wales could have been in the water for weeks. Detectives are continuing to search for the mother after the infant was found by a member of the public in Bangor on Sunday afternoon. Superintendent Clinos Davis gave this update.
3: We understand that the mother may be fearful of coming forward, but we urge her to speak to a specialist. Her welfare and safety is our utmost concern.
1: A review into a sexual assault case at a travel lodge has found room intrusions are a problem across the UK's hotel industry. Barrister Paul Greeny KC said he received evidence that security issues were widespread and not restricted to one business. He was leading a review commissioned earlier this year after a woman was sexually assaulted at a travel lodge in Maidenhead by a man who had been given a key card to her room. And the Prime Minister has paid tribute to Dame Esther Ranson following her death, aged 86. The broadcaster and campaigner hosted That's Life for 21 years.

0: for founding Childline. Andy Burnham said she had changed countless lives and gave a voice to people who often went unheard. That's the latest from Radio News Hub. I'm Johnny Holmes.
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0: Dry with clear spells in the south and southeast tonight. Chilly in rural areas with mist or fog. Windy elsewhere with showers, especially across southwest Scotland. Lows of 12 degrees.
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The lovely, bubbly Jeannie Tracy, of course, former interviewee on this very show, and a very busy woman. She's just finished being part of a soundtrack to a film coming out about the lead singer of Toto, Bobby Kimball. It's called Kite on a String, and that'll be coming to a cinema near you soon. How you doing? I'm Eddie Crampton. This is 2 hours of 70s soul, funk and disco, and I've got previously unreleased music in the second hour from a band called The Keys. Some great songs on that album, and it's all courtesy of Epsilon Records. I'll be playing that for you in the second hour of the show. And today's celebrity chat, well, I'm reminded that it's 2 years this week that we lost our lovely, lovely friend Dean Parrish. Bless him. If you ever met him, you'll know just what a gentleman he was. And I just thought I'd like to replay the interview that I made with him 4 or 5 years ago. He's such a lovely chap. I've got Tata Vega in just a moment. Betty Wright as well, right now. This is Doug Parkinson.

can always rely on the Motown label to deliver some fabulous music, can't you? Tata Vega from 1978. Do you know, she started her musical career as a member of the Los Angeles theatrical production Hair. She was discovered there, and then Dobie Gray took her into his band called, were they Pollution? Yeah, and the rest, as they say, is history. There she is. I Need You Now on the 70s Soul, Funk and Disco Show. Now, from West Coast to East, this is Betty Wright with an album-only song that I just can't hear enough of.

fabulous sound of Corey Day from Dr. Buzzard's original Savannah Band. Dear me, I spent some time dancing to that. Cherchez la femme right here on the 70s Soul, Funk and Disco show. I'm Eddie Crampton, and this week's celebrity chat, well, I'm reminded that it's the anniversary of Dean Parrish's sad passing. Bless him, such a lovely, lovely man. I started the show saying it was 2 years ago, but it's not, it's three. Where does time go? Goodness me. Well, it'll be lovely to hear his voice again. So I'm going to replay a chat that I recorded a few years ago. And if you met the fella, you'll know exactly what a gentleman he was. If you never met him, you really missed out. And this interview sort of gives an idea of the kind of fella he was. Dean Parrish is next.

0: person I've got live on the phone all the way from East Coast America. You're in New York.
1: Yeah.
0: Because you were born in New York, weren't you? Brooklyn.
1: Grew up in Brooklyn.
0: There was a lot going off, wasn't there? I mean, you were New York City was the Drifters and the Platters and Clyde McFatter and people such as that. And there was
1: with bricks,
2: broken bottles and sticks.
1: Yeah, I think they were going to give it to the Drifters or something.
0: All right.
1: Or music. Oh yeah, when I met Stanley Kahn and Art Talmadge, and we went up there and I met Tony Bruno. And Vic Melrose, who wrote that song. And I think originally they were going to try to get it with the... But they really liked the way I did it, so they gave it to me.
0: Fantastic.
1: I was surprised.
0: What a great track as well. It's still very, very popular over here. 40 years on. Plus. No, 50 years on. Blimey.
1: I know, time flies.
0: Doesn't it just? So that came out on Musicor Records. How did you, I mean, you were in, we've spoken about people like the Platters, they were on Musicor. It must have been a lot of competition to get a record contract. Did you get discovered in a club or on the street corner, or how was it?
1: How I got that?
0: Yeah.
1: How I got with Musicor was, I was handled by a guy named, at first I was with Teddy.
0: Right.
1: And then Teddy had a music guy who was this guy, Bill Spitalski. He was a music director. He would bring records to the stations and stuff like that. And people would hear them. And when I was with Teddy and we did World's Fair, I did with one side because I couldn't keep singing like that. It was so funny. Teddy, the black man, was teaching me how to sing white, which was crazy. Because my voice had changed. And you know, I did a couple of doo-wop things, which was very rare stuff.
0: Yeah.
1: And so Teddy was trying to, you know, he was a good friend, and he gave me the name, Dean Parrish.
0: Oh,
1: originally it was Phil Anastasia, which was my name. But he said, you don't sound like a Phil Anastasia. He said, more, and he got the name out of the, with one of the Ronettes, I think it was Estelle, where they went in the phone book and they came up with Dean. He says, you look more like a Dean. And then they come up with the name Parrish with two R's.
0: Yeah.
1: And I said, okay. And so I said, well, why do you want to change it? He says, because you sound like a colored man.
0: Right.
1: And I said, what color? he looked at me and started laughing. And we became really good friends. And so we did one record. And I was imitating him and how he was singing it, but I couldn't keep that voice.
0: Yeah.
1: It just kept getting bigger and rougher. And he said, no, don't sing it. Because at that time there was a lot of segregation going on.
0: Yeah.
1: And he wanted, he was really a good friend. But I was born to all of that. You know, I just loved the music. And when he used to sing with street corner guys, they would say, no, you sing the lead. I said, no, my voice is too rough. They said, no, sing like that. And that's how, and from there, Bill Spitalski heard me because I was writing songs with Teddy.
0: Yeah.
1: And he said to me, listen, I work with Dreamland Music, which was somehow affiliated with Bobby Darin. And he says, would you, come consider write songs for me? I said, sure. And I went to his office and I started singing. He goes, oh my God, why doesn't Teddy cut you like that? I said, well, he's a good friend. And I guess he was just

0: worried about me at the time. He was trying to, you know, cut me as like a, I don't know what, a, you know, just a white singer, you know?
1: Yeah.
0: And he said, no, no, you've got to sing like that. And he brought me to music course.
1: Yeah.
0: And I met Art Talmadge, and they heard me sing. He said, sign this guy. And so, and that's how I came up. And that was my dad's favorite song, because there was a lot not far from where I lived in Brooklyn, and a lot of bricks, broken bottles of sticks.
1: Yeah.
0: My father used to laugh about that.
1: Yeah, it's a great record. It's still very, very popular over here, especially in the rare and underplayed venues. But you moved to a smaller label, didn't you, straight after that song? You went to Boom Records.
0: Well, no.
1: Boom was
0: a sub.
1: Oh, right.
0: ABC Paramount. And the other one they had with Burt Burns also was Bang Records.
1: Yeah.
0: So it was Boom and Bang.
1: Oh, right, I see.
0: And when I met Bill originally, before we did Bricks, I sang Teller like that. Just sing something for me. And when I sang Teller, he said, you know, we should cut that.
1: Yeah.
0: And so he brought me over to Richard Dodderer, who was one of the Strange Loves. And he had the McCoys, and he had Cannibal and the Headhunters. He had a couple of acts with Seymour Stein, and we cut Teller. That did really good over here. That broke like the top 100.
1: Lovely.
0: Somewhere like that. But in certain places, it was really big. And that was basically my biggest record that I was aware of.
1: Your biggest track, as far as the UK scene is concerned, then, came at Laurie Records, yeah. Didn't it? Tell me about I'm On My
0: Way.
1: You must have felt it when you did it.
0: What had happened was the music was so, it was so crazy at the time. They were playing records backwards, like Number Nine. You know, everything was psychedelic now in 67.
1: Mm-hmm.
0: And the music was like, you know, everything was psychedelic. And Doug Morris, yeah, they took me in the studio. And I remember going in there. And I remember the funny thing when I was singing. Also, Ellie Greenwich is singing the other part of the song.
1: Right.
0: She's doing the background, Ellie. And mostly in these days, you know, you didn't overdub. Mainly a lot of these things, that were, if you weren't in a group, the union was there, there were arrangers, it was, you know, set up at that time. So if you sang it, and you sang it again, everybody got paid again.
1: All right.
0: So you had to do the records right away, you know? And if you didn't sell, if you come out with a record, if you didn't sell more than 5,000 records, you didn't make another record again.
1: Okay.
0: You know?
1: Pressure's on.
0: You were gone. I didn't even know that I'm On My Way even came out.
1: Right.
0: Because at the time, like I said, it was wilder music, you know? And that's how Steeplechase came about, because of all of that, because it got so wild.
1: Yeah.
0: So I didn't even know anything about I'm On My Way.
1: Wow.
0: So, we worked with Steeplechase.
1: That was such a shift, wasn't it? That was such a shift in genre, completely away from anything else that you'd done.
0: Right. So I don't know anything about I'm On My Way at the time. So now it's the 1970.
1: Yeah.
0: And I'm going to, as a matter of fact, there were some people looking for Dean Parrish, but they were looking for a black guy.
1: Oh, right.
0: And I, you know, so I think of it as another guy with the same name. I don't know, you know. So that's why I just really didn't think about it. So now what happens is I'm in this group called the Rosicrucians.
1: Okay.
0: And I cut 3 records. Probably to offer $135,000.
1: Crikey.
0: And so we go in the studio, and we're there, and we're recording. And I'm saying, when are we going to record the 3 songs that we got to deal with? We never do that. So now they're doing all this crazy music. I'm going, this music is fine and all of that, but it sounds, I don't know, it just doesn't sound like what I'm used to doing,
1: yeah.
0: You know? It just, in the album cover, looks like a rock band, you know?
1: Yeah,
0: I'm going like, so I guess they were trying to, like, lose the Dean Parrish stuff and looking for something new.
1: Yeah.
0: Who knows?
1: Yeah.
0: So now we're in the studio. Now I'm getting crazy. And I'm having some difficulty with the band. I said, listen, I got this other song, Never Coming Back. I said, let's just do this because it's completely different from the other thing. And I did it.
1: Yeah.
0: We did it. Boom. One take, this thing and that. So the next time I said, listen, let's go record the 3 songs.
1: Quite right. So, you mentioned earlier that you weren't aware of the popularity of I'm On My Way. Did it come as a surprise to you? Because it was years later you found out, wasn't it?
0: But now, I get a phone call about 2000, 2001, something like
1: right.
0: that. And I'm still living in Brooklyn at the time. I get this guy, Andy Ricks, calls me on the phone.
1: Right.
0: And he's going, "Dean?" And I'm going, "Yeah." He thinks he found Elvis. I'm going, "What are you talking about?" He goes, "I'm getting the idea you're not believing what I'm telling you." So I said, "Well, you know," I said, "who is this? Is this Carmine fooling around?" Because Carmine used to do that, fooling around with, okay, the call with an English text, you know. As a matter of fact, he called me one time. He said, "Melody Maker's looking for you." I said, "Figures they're looking for that black guy or whatever," you know, that was Dean Parrish.
1: Yeah.
0: I didn't know. So now, anyway, so he's on the phone with me, and then he says to me, "Would you consider coming to the UK at Cleethorpes to do a show?"
1: Uh-huh.
0: So I go, "Okay." I go, "What songs you want me to sing?" He goes, "Your songs." I said, "What songs are those?" He's telling me more about me than I know about.
1: Yeah.
0: He's telling me serial numbers. He's telling me everything. I'm going, "What?" I'm going, "Come on, who is this?" And he's going, "No, come there." So I come there with Maxine Brown. We get on the plane. We go to Cleethorpes. Right? It's Eddie Crosdale.
1: Uh-huh.
0: And we're there, and he said, "Dean, I don't think you're going to be ready for this." I said, "Why? What's the matter?" So I go and look out, and he says, "There's a lot of places packed, you know." And I'm going, He goes, "What do you mean?" He goes, you don't see." So I saw somebody, and they announced me, "Here's what's, you're Dean Parrish," and the place
1: erupted.
0: Was insane.
1: Yeah.
0: And cameras are going off, and I'm going, "What am I, Britney Spears? What's going on?" Everyone is going insane. And I'm going, like, "What is this?" Tommy Hunt showed up. I knew him from 45th Street. And I'm going, like, "What is this?" And then I'm looking at him and going, "Oh, my God, they're all white, these people." I'm freaking, there's going to be black people there.
1: Yeah.
0: I worked a lot of black shows.
1: Yeah.
0: And they're looking at me going, "Oh, my God, he's white." And I'm looking at them, and they're looking at me. It was like E.T. When I had a little girl found them in the closet. We're both screaming at each other, you know. And we did that thing, and that was the start of it.
1: Yeah.
0: And I had no idea about it on my way. I just didn't know.
1: Well, I mean, it was.
0: And it came out.
1: Yeah, well, it was that big over here. It came out twice. It got re-released in 1975, I think, because it was a regular play at one of the iconic venues in the UK, Wigan Casino, and I really number it, it was a top 40 placement in the UK charts.
0: Yeah, yeah,
1: brilliant.
0: You know, God bless the UK. God bless.
1: Lovely. Yeah. Dean, thanks so much for giving me the interview today.
0: Yeah, thank you so much. And big shout out to all those people, all those Northern Soulers. Love you.
1: Excellent. Cheers, mate.

You know, I've always tried to make a point in life of not having any regrets. I mean, sometimes you make the wrong choices and you just got to roll with it, haven't you? That's it, you've done it. Just go with it, make the best of it. And regrets, well, no, don't regret anything. But I tell you what, one thing I do regret is turning down the opportunity to go to Memphis. There was a tour organised by Andy Taylor, Tats, lovely bloke. And going to Memphis, tour of the studios, meet some of the artists. And Anne Sexton was there, and John Gary Williams was there and did an impromptu version of that song. And the whole room was in tears. Fabulous. What a moving experience that must have been. I'm Eddie Crampton. This is 2 hours of 70s soul, funk and disco with Harold Melvin and the Blue Notes on the way. This is going a little bit north of the border. It's off to Canada. Basic Black and Pearl.

That's a bit of a DJ's get out of jail free card round my way. Always fills the floor. Harold Melvin and the Blue Notes, of course, and the fabulous vocals of Teddy Pendergrass, the Love I Lost, here on the 70s Soul Funk and Disco Show. Now I've got some fabulous soul music from an unlikely source to take us to the top of the hour. Erstwhile folk rock band Babe Ruth are on the way with their big song from the 70s, Elusive, but not before we've heard Mrs. Homer Banks, It's Bessie, and Don't You Worry, Baby.

Bessie Banks with a fabulous song that is Don't You Worry Baby, The Best Is Yet To Come. There is a pretty good alternative version of that, you know, by a lady called Sandy Barber, done it a couple of years later, complete with disco dings for a whole new audience. Now, talking about alternative versions, if you ever heard Dee Dee Warwick's Pay Them No Mind, did you know the Spinners covered it a couple of years later?

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1: Hundreds of prisoners are being released under the government's controversial early release scheme designed to tackle prison overcrowding. Here's one of them.
2: It's good. Yeah, it's good because, it'd be better to release people sooner than later, especially with offences like mine.
1: Earlier this year, ministers excluded certain offences, including some sexual offences and manslaughter, from the plans. A former prep teacher who sexually abused a boy she tutored has been jailed for 7 years. 65-year-old Deborah Franklin was the complainant's private tutor during the 1990s. Earlier this year, she was convicted at St Albans Crown Court of 8 counts of gross indecency against the boy after a trial. Police say a baby girl whose body was found on the shoreline in Wales could have been in the water for weeks. Detectives are continuing to search for the mother after the infant was found by a member of the public in Bangor on Sunday afternoon. Superintendent Clinos Davis gave this update.
3: We understand that the mother may be fearful of coming forward, but we urge her to speak to a specialist. Her welfare and safety is our utmost concern.
1: A review into a sexual assault case at a travel lodge has found room intrusions are a problem across the UK's hotel industry. Barrister Paul Greeny KC said he received evidence that security issues were widespread and not restricted to one business. He was leading a review commissioned earlier this year after a woman was sexually assaulted at a travel lodge in Maidenhead by a man who had been given a keycard to her room. And the Prime Minister has paid tribute to Dame Esther Ranson following her death, aged 86. The broadcaster and campaigner hosted That's Life for 21 years before founding Childline. Andy Burnham said she had changed countless lives and gave a voice to people who often went unheard. That's the latest from Radio News Hub. I'm Johnny Holmes.
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6: This is your weather update.
1: Dry with clear spells in the south and southeast tonight. Chilly in rural areas with mist or fog. Windy elsewhere with showers, especially across southwest Scotland. Lows of 12 degrees.
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sound of New York in 1979. There's Tyrone Barkley on the Mid-Song label and Man of Value right here on the 70s Soul, Funk and Disco show. I'm Eddie Crampton and I'm more than a little bit excited because next weekend is the Blackpool International Soul Festival featuring Betty Levette, Connie Laverne and Sydney Barnes and Snake Davis and P.P. Arnold and seven fabulous rooms of soul music. It's always a great weekend. If you've been before, you know exactly what I'm talking about. If you've not managed to go yet, then well, now's your chance. You've still got another few days to get your ticket and join in. And if you've been in the past year, the chances are you may well have seen this fella on stage and even maybe had a beer with him in the bar afterwards. It's the lovely Randy Brown.

That is such a snuggle song, isn't it? Don't you think? It remains. Yeah, absolutely. I'm Eddie Crampton. This is 2 hours of 70s soul, funk and disco. If you missed the interview in the first hour of the show, I was replaying a chat that I had with the late, great Dean Parrish, who sadly passed away 3 years ago this very week. Thought I'd replay that. If you'd like to listen again, you can do that on my website, shinyl.co.uk. shinyl.co.uk. In about 20 minutes' time, I've got previously unreleased music that's just been released on Epsilon Records. It's from a band called The Keys. I'm going to play one song from the album, Don't You Run From Me, is an absolute belter. Well, they all are, to be honest. But yes, I'm going to give you that in about 20 minutes' time right now. The lovely Esther Phillips.

You know, whenever I hear that song, I always think about Hank Dixon, former lead singer of the Originals and last surviving member, actually. And the interview that he gave me, oh, 4, 5, 6 years ago, where he was telling me about the day that he learned that they'd survived the cull at Motown. Mid to late 70s, Motown had a massive clear out of bands that they didn't want anymore to make way for ones that they wanted to invest in. And you know, I hear scare stories of companies telling people they've got the sack by text. Well, of course, there was

a single release from the album Out Here On My Own, the fabulous Lamont Dozier. If you've got the copy of the album Out Here On My Own, you'll know what a great piece of work it is. Not a bad track on it, and it's not a lot of money either, is it? So yes, if you ever come across one of those, do yourself a favour, pick it up and enjoy it. Lamont Dozier from 1973. I've got a former performer at Blackpool International Soul Festival, Anne Sexton, in just a moment, but not the song you're expecting, but first, Kelly Patterson with her cover of an old Barry White classic.

0: from the album called The Beginning by Anne Sexton. There she is with Colour My World Blue. And if you're thinking like me that that song could just as easily be covered by Aretha Franklin, well, you'd be half right, because the chap who wrote it, Frank Johnson, used to write for Aretha as well. It's a small world.
1: Hi, baby. Is this the head-level travel agency?
2: Yes. May I help you?
1: Yeah, baby.

Carol Williams from 1977, Love Is You, a bit of soul soul on the 70s Soul Funk and Disco Show. Of course, the song, or not the song, but certainly the tune, went on to be used by DJ Spiller and Sophie Ellis Bextor, didn't it, in around 2000 for their Groove Jets song. Bringing great music to a whole new audience. Talking about great music to a new audience, the Keys, Epsilon Records in London, have just released an album by a band called The Keys, and it's full of previously unreleased music. Right, I'm going to play you just one song out of 10 fabulous tracks. It's called Don't You Run From Me. I'm going to play it for you next, and then I'll tell you where you can get it.

That's a band called The Keys. The album's called The Keys and Friends, and it's available now on Epsilon Records. That's epsilonrecord.com, epsilonrecord.com. But as usual, you need to get in quick because it's a limited press.

0: the late great Benny Troy, lovely slab of blue-eyed soul here on the 70s Soul, Funk and Disco show. Now then, if you used to go to Cleethorpes, you will remember this song very fondly. I've got to say I didn't, because I was too young to go, but I so wish I had.
1: All this I left far behind me, and as a moth seeks light, as water seeks water, I sought the purity of higher regions, where austere mountains thrust their faces towards the sun.

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1: Hundreds of prisoners are being released under the government's controversial early release scheme designed to tackle prison overcrowding. Here's one of them.
2: It's good. Yeah, it's good because, it'd be better to release people sooner than later, especially with offences like mine.
1: Earlier this year, ministers excluded certain offences, including some sexual offences and manslaughter, from the plans. A former prep teacher who sexually abused a boy she tutored has been jailed for 7 years. 65-year-old Deborah Franklin was the complainant's private tutor during the 1990s. Earlier this year, she was convicted at St Albans Crown Court of 8 counts of gross indecency against the boy after a trial. Police say a baby girl whose body was found on the shoreline in Wales could have been in the water for weeks. Detectives are continuing to search for the mother after the infant was found by a member of the public in Bangor on Sunday afternoon. Superintendent Clinos Davis gave this update.
3: We understand that the mother may be fearful of coming forward, but we urge her to speak to a specialist. Her welfare and safety is our utmost concern.
1: A review into a sexual assault case at a travel lodge has found room intrusions are a problem across the UK's hotel industry. Barrister Paul Greeny KC said he received evidence that security issues were widespread and not restricted to one business. He was leading a review commissioned earlier this year after a woman was sexually assaulted at a travel lodge in Maidenhead by a man who had been given a keycard to her room. And the Prime Minister has paid tribute to Dame Esther Ranson following her death, aged 86. The broadcaster and campaigner hosted That's Life for 21 years before founding Childline. Andy Burnham said she had changed countless lives and gave a voice to people who often went unheard. That's the latest from Radio News Hub. I'm Johnny Holmes.
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6: This is your weather update.
1: Dry with clear spells in the south and southeast tonight. Chilly in rural areas with mist or fog. Windy elsewhere with showers, especially across southwest Scotland. Lows of 12 degrees.
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1: Hundreds of prisoners are being released under the government's controversial early release scheme designed to tackle prison overcrowding. Here's one of them.
2: It's good. Because it'd be better to release people sooner than later, especially with offences like mine.
1: Earlier this year, ministers excluded certain offences, including some sexual offences and manslaughter, from the plans. A former prep teacher who sexually abused a boy she tutored has been jailed for 7 years. 65-year-old Deborah Franklin was the complainant's private tutor during the 1990s. Earlier this year, she was convicted at St Albans Crown Court of 8 counts of gross indecency against the boy after a trial. Police say a baby girl whose body was found on the shoreline in Wales could have been in the water for weeks. Detectives are continuing to search for the mother after the infant was found by a member of the public in Bangor on Sunday afternoon. Superintendent Clinos Davis gave this update.
3: We understand that the mother may be fearful of coming forward, but we urge her to speak to a specialist. Her welfare and safety is our utmost concern.
1: A review into a sexual assault case at a travel lodge has found room intrusions are a problem across the UK's hotel industry. Barrister Paul Greeny KC said he received evidence that security issues were widespread and not restricted to one business. He was leading a review commissioned earlier this year after a woman was sexually assaulted at a travel lodge in Maidenhead by a man who had been given a keycard to her room. And the Prime Minister has paid tribute to Dame Esther Ranson following her death, aged 86. The broadcaster and campaigner hosted That's Life for 21 years before founding Childline. Andy Burnham said she had changed countless lives and gave a voice to people who often went unheard. That's the latest from Radio News Hub. I'm Johnny Holmes.
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1: 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Chilly in rural areas with mist or fog. Windy elsewhere with showers, especially across southwest Scotland. Lows of 12 degrees.
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